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0: 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I'll be with you and welcome to your Friday. 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The coffee is hitting. The weather is fantastic. It is a good day. Speaking of weather, around Launceston today, a beautiful sunny afternoon, some light winds. We're heading for a top of 22 degrees today. Top of 20 for the northeast, a beautiful sunny day. And on the east coast as well, gorgeous sunny day, light winds and a top of 18 degrees. Up in the mix, some great tracks. Walk the Moon in there, Mr. Mister. Plus Dasha's newest. It's Memo, it's up next. You're on Chilli. Good morning.
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21: 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Thanks to the new range of versatile Uni pizza ovens at Randall Heating, Gledow Street, Invermay.

0: Chilly for your workday. I'll be with you on this beautiful Friday. Summer is just around the corner. Blink and it will be here. And we want to put you at the centre of Tassie's biggest racing and social events this summer. 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

0: Julie for your workday with RB. Now, don't forget to listen in to Nick and Marcus every single morning from 6 a.m. for your chance to hear the spicy single, but also participate because your vote very much counts in this. They put two songs against each other and you need to vote for the one that you want to hear the most. It's thanks to Launceston Floor World, more than just flooring. We're going to check in with the news headlines now. We'll come back with Miles Smith. Ganga Jang. And Olivia Dean. It's up after 11 on Chili.
1: 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Tracks you love from the 80s and 90s. 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
7: Good morning, I'm Ebony Ablett. The Prime Minister has marked 25 years since the September 11 attacks. Anthony Albanese declaring it a harrowing anniversary.
8: Everyone around Australia will remember that night in our time when we watched the unthinkable occur before our very eyes.
7: 10 Australians were among the almost 3,000 people who died during the acts of terror. Tasmania's lower house has approved the Rockliffe government's firearm reforms after a week of impassioned debate. An amendment to include caps on individual ownership was defeated 16 votes to 15, the decision seemingly down to independent MP George Rezaig, who'd been the only member to not lock in a side earlier this week when the numbers were otherwise even. He told Parliament yesterday the legislation as proposed went far enough.
9: I want to keep Tasmanians safe, and as such, I feel this bill has already made significant improvement to addressing public safety. But I am not convinced that this amendment equal a greater public safety.
7: The bill will go before the Legislative Council later in the year. 10 people have drowned in Tasmania over the past year, a 25% increase on the state's 10-year average. The latest national drowning report revealing people aged 75 and over accounted for 30% of deaths by drowning, with ocean and harbour locations accounting for half of incidents, followed by beaches and rivers. Surf Life Saving Tasmania encouraging every generation to consider their confidence in the water and their swimming ability, and where possible, to only swim at patrolled locations where help

0: is nearby. And it's official, it might be the AFL final season, but today American football has taken over Melbourne. Our reporter Harrison Preeb's outside the MCG.
1: The LA Rams and San Francisco facing off in front of around 100,000 fans here at the G. They've explained the team's long-running rivalry.
2: The divisional rival, you know, so this is for us, for the 49ers, it's one of the biggest games of the season.
1: 49ers quarterback Brock Purdy is on a trajectory towards becoming one of the NFL's elite, and today he gets the matchup on Rams reigning MVP Matthew Stafford.
3: Meet Banjo's new buffalo chicken pie. Tender chicken, capsicum and onion in a creamy buffalo sauce wrapped in Banjo's iconic flaky pastry. Banjo's. Baking things better. Chili, your sport now.
0: Your sport check. Freo's been plotting ways to curb the impact of Geelong captain Paddy Dangerfield for tonight's knockout AFL final in Perth. Danger's fresh off a 5-goal haul against Carlton, and Dockers coach John Longmuir says he's on their radar.
4: We'll have our matchups for him. Yeah, clearly we can't allow him to have the sort of game that he had last week. You know, he's star of the competition. He's been in these situations a lot, and you know, he's not the only dangerous forward down there.
0: Geelong's taking an unchanged side into tonight's semi for just the second time this year that the Cats have backed in the same 23 players for two games in a row. Fremantle, who are the minor premiers, have made two changes. Injured defender Brandon Walker replaced by Judd McVee. Corey Wagner stepping in for Nathan O'Driscoll, who's been omitted. And a heartbreaking end to the Opals campaign at the FIBA World Cup, going down in the quarterfinals to Spain 89-66. Jules Steph Reid contributing 11 points to the Aussie total. I'm Ebony Ablett. That's the latest news and sport.
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5: Your weather for Launceston today. Sunny, some light winds. We're heading for a top of 22 degrees today. Top of 21 for your Saturday. Chance of fog in the morning. Beautiful sunny afternoon. And then into your Sunday, partly cloudy. Slight chance of a shower and a top of 20 degrees. For the northeast today, sunny, light winds, a top of 20. Top of 18 for your Saturday. Chance of fog in the morning and a beautiful sunny day. And then for your Sunday, partly cloudy, slight chance of a shower and a top of 18 degrees. And for the East Coast, a beautiful sunny day today, top of 18 degrees. Top of 17 for your Saturday, chance of fog in the morning, but a beautiful, mostly sunny day. And then into your Sunday, partly cloudy, light winds and a top of 20 degrees. 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
3: It's mornings on Chilli. Thanks to the new range of versatile Uni pizza ovens at Randall Heating, Glen Oak Street, Invermay.

0: Chilly for your work day. Hey, it's RB with you. Thanks to the new range of versatile Uni pizza ovens at Randall Heating in Glenno Street, Invermay. And speaking of, it's Free Pizza Friday today, right? How exciting is that? So Bolter's Pizzeria are going to shout $100 to one lucky winner today. So make sure you're tuned in to Jackie this afternoon, J-Halves in the Arves, because she could be calling you with some really good news. Discover Country Club Tasmania's restaurants and bars, including Bolter's Grill, located at the Country Club Villas, just 900 metres away from the Country Club Resort. Up in the mix, it's Green Day. Plus, Kenya Grace. And Bryan Adams. 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

0: 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Now, the final siren is nearly here, and we want to give you the chance to be a part of the ultimate grand final party at Country Club at Tasmania. 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On the way, it's Miley's newest. Plus Imagine Dragons. Oh, the misery. And Nick Ashore. You're on Chilli.
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2: Good afternoon, I'm Ebony Applet. A 29-year-old man has been charged over 11 separate fires between Perth in the north and Ulverston in the northwest during August last year up until April this year. Judy Augustine reports.
3: Earlier this year, the man from Nile was charged with arson and unlawfully setting fire to vegetation in relation to a fire at Perth. He's now been charged in connection to eight other incidents, including what police believe were deliberately lit fires at Sassafras, Whitemore, Longford, Perth and Bredalbin, which was singled out as significant. No one was injured during the incidents. The charges follow an extensive investigation by police. Inspector Craig Fox said that was ongoing and authorities were continuing to look at several fires within the region. The man will face court in Launceston on September 24.
2: The government's gun reforms may have passed the lower house without a cap on the number of firearms which can be owned, but advocates say they'll keep pushing for the measure to be included. Gun Control Australia Vice President Roland Brown hopes upper house MPs will revisit the idea.
4: I think there's still a possibility that the upper house can be convinced that caps are an important component of firearms control in Tasmania and is needed. And the evidence certainly supports that position.
2: Police Minister Felix Ellis says the changes are the most comprehensive in 30 years. The Deputy Prime Minister says it's too early to discuss cutting the fuel excise again, despite oil prices soaring past $107 a barrel. That's the highest point they've been since May, but Richard Miles has told the ABC we'll need to see how things play out.
5: I think we need to take this as it goes, and I think there's been a lot of fluctuation in the oil price, and it's not a decision that you make on the basis of a day or two.
2: And the roulettes will be taking to the Tassie skies this weekend. They'll be flying over East Wynyard Beach tomorrow before putting on a display at the Hobart Cenotaph on Sunday.
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2: To the AFL first, semi-finals action gets underway tonight. The Dockers at home to the Cats in Perth. Geelong are heading in unchanged, while Fremantle have dropped Nathan O'Driscoll. And the Opals have been eliminated from the Women's Basketball World Cup. Australia fell to Spain by 23 points in this morning's quarter-final, with Tasmania Jewel and newly minted vice-captain Steph Reid contributing 11 to the Aussie total. I'm Ebony Applet. That is the latest update for your news and sport.
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6: Your weather for Launceston today. Sunny, some light winds. We're heading for a top of 22 degrees today. Top of 21 for your Saturday. Chance of fog in the morning. Beautiful sunny afternoon. And then into your Sunday, partly cloudy. Slight chance of a shower and a top of 20 degrees. For the northeast today, sunny, light winds, a top of 20. Top of 18 for your Saturday. Chance of fog in the morning and a beautiful sunny day. And then for your Sunday, partly cloudy, slight chance of a shower and a top of 18 degrees. And for the East Coast, a beautiful sunny day today, top of 18 degrees. Top of 17 for your Saturday, chance of fog in the morning, but a beautiful, mostly sunny day. And then into your Sunday, partly cloudy, light winds and a top of 20 degrees. 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
6: 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We're going to kick things off in January of 2004 today with Scottish indie rock band Franz Ferdinand. Now, this one was released as the second single from their eponymous debut studio album, and it was released on 7-inch vinyl, CD single and DVD single with a music video and short interview from the band. It reached number 3 on the UK singles chart, and in the US it reached number 3 on the Billboard Modern Rock Tracks chart, and it also was certified multi-platinum in Canada, New Zealand, Spain, the UK and the US. Here it is. It's Franz Ferdinand, Take Me Out, kicking off our Throwback Lunch.

0: A throwback to March of 1983 there with Irene Cara's Flashdance. That one topped the charts around the world when it came out. It was also chosen by the Library of Congress for inclusion in the National Recording Registry, which is quite an honour. We're going to throw it over now to November of 2000 with Jamaican-American reggae musician Shaggy off his fifth studio album, Hot Shot. And this particular track was actually inspired by a comedy bit by Eddie Murphy called No Loyal Men from his comedy special Raw back in 1987. The single top charts in Australia, Flanders, France, Ireland, the Netherlands, Poland, the UK and the United States. It was the best-selling single of 2001 in the UK, selling over 1.15 million copies that year. Here it is. It's Shaggy. It Wasn't Me.
1: Yo, man.
2: Yo.
1: Open up, man.
2: Yo, what do you want, man?
1: My girl just caught me.
2: You made her catch you?
1: I don't know how I let this happen.
2: With who?
1: The girl next door, you know?
2: Man.
1: I don't know what to do.
2: Said it wasn't you.
1: All right.

0: And we are wrapping up our throwback lunch for your Friday in June of 1990 with American glam metal band Poison. Now, that particular track, apparently the term Unskinny Bob was always shrouded in obscurity until guitarist Cece DeVille later confessed that the phrase Unskinny Bob has no particular meaning at all. He invented it as a temporary placeholder and while he was writing the song, and then they just decided to keep it in. Hey, we're going to get back into your hottest hits next with Tenny Swim. Shouse. And Ella Langley.
1: So
0: you're on Chili.
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0: Chilly for your workday. 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Alex Warren. It's his newest track, Emerald Eyes, plus Blink 182. It's next on Chilli.
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0: It's Chilly for Your Workday. I'll be wrapping things up for our Friday together. Thanks for hanging out once again. It's all been thanks to Randall Heating, now stocking premium Gosney pizza ovens, taking your pizza game to the next level. But stay tuned in because Jackie is in next to take you through your afternoon. She's got this for you. Also this. A little bit of this. So she has some prizes to give away. So stick around. You're on Chilly.
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1: I'm John Fabris. Greater transparency is again being sought on what cutbacks are likely at Tasmania's Museum and Art Gallery. The state government's previously declared it isn't required to lose 30% of its staff, despite some claims around its efficiency measures. Labor leader Josh Willey's out today asking for exact numbers.
2: There's been outrage amongst the public, which is why we're being inundated now with inquiries about what is happening here at TMAG. I think Minister Yench should update Tasmanians today and give us the truth. Set the record straight. If it's not 19 jobs, how many jobs is it?
1: Gun Control Australia Vice President Roland Brown's expressing disappointment. A cap on the number of firearms Tasmanians can own was excluded from the government's changes. The legislation passed the lower house last night.
3: There's only 6% of Tasmanians that own guns. So they have been swayed by that very small minority into permitting ongoing access to unlimited number of guns. And we will just see more and more thefts of guns.
1: Police Minister Felix Ellis claims the bill strengthened community safety. A community sporting group in Hobart's counting the cost of a burglary on Wednesday. President of not-for-profit Claremont Footy Club, Nathan Graham, explaining how point-of-sale screens and alcohol were stolen.
4: So we have people, volunteers around the club supporting it, people giving up their own time to raise money, keep the club running. So when we get people break in, they're really taken away from our players, our members, all our volunteers.
1: The Deputy PM's pushing back on the SA Premier, claiming the major parties were in a political race to the bottom with One Nation on immigration. Richard Marles telling Nine while he agrees it shouldn't be a political football, Labor is working on policies to bring migration down.
5: Immigration needs to be pegged at a level which matches our infrastructure, our services. When we came to government, it was too high. In the aftermath of the pandemic, it does need to be brought down, and we have brought it down.
1: And the Jonas Brothers made a special Aussie tribute in their NFL halftime show in Melbourne. The stars belted out John Farnham's You're the Voice at the MCG. On 7 there.
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1: Brisbane coach Chris Fagan has again been quizzed about his team's poor outing in the loss to Sydney.
6: On game day, I think deep down in the back of their minds, they just thought this was probably going to be an easier game than what it turned out to be. And when you do that in elite sport, you cop it.
1: The Lions face Adelaide in tomorrow night's AFL semi-final. And the Tasmania Jewels has voted in Darcy Garbin as its inaugural captain, with Keely Froling and Steph Reid appointed vice-captains. The Jewels play their first WNBL game in Hobart on October 15 and in Launceston on October 31.
0: 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Chilli's three-day forecast.
7: It is currently sitting on 20 degrees right now in Launceston. It's going to heat up to 22 today. For tomorrow, mostly sunny and 21 with more sun on the way for Sunday. Scottsdale today, sunny, reaching 20, 18 across the weekend there. St Helens today, sunny and 18, reaching 17 tomorrow. And for Sunday, mostly cloudy but reaching 20 degrees.
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0: welcome. Welcome to your Friday, guys. We're so close to the weekend now, and what is so good as well is that we're having some great weather. We're up in the 20s. That's what we love, ready to kick on in to the weekend. But we have got a stacked show for you guys across today. We've got to give away some pizza, $100 to spend at Bolter's Pizzeria. We got a summer social pass, five events, one pass. That is all the racing passes, you know, Launceston Cup, Longford Cup, everything like that. We have also got tickets to the new Shaun the Sheep movie as well. And maybe if you're lucky, we might even have some grand final passes to give away as well. So listen out across the show. But first, let's get into some Taylor Swift. I knew it. I knew you. To kick us off for your Friday arvo, it's right here on Chilli.
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You look into the distance, there's a house upon the hill, guiding like a lighthouse. It's a place where you'll be safe to feel our grace, 'cause we've all made mistakes. If you've lost your way,

But if you carry on abusing, you'll be robbed from us. I refuse to lose another friend to drugs. Just come home.

0: having a good one out there. You do have J-Harves hanging out with you right here on Chilli. It's your home of the hottest hits, all thanks to Dynamic Finance Brokers Tasmania, making finance feel simple. G-Flip on the way. Get on fire. It plays right after this.
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2: What makes a nugget, like, by definition?
3: Well, it's shape. It comes in many shapes.
2: So it's nugget-shaped.
3: Four iconic shapes. And
2: so if I cut a chicken breast into a smaller shape, is that a nugget then?
3: No. Let me tell you about the multiple shapes of a nugget. I've studied this for many years. You get the iconic round medallion shape. Yeah. You get, like, this almost, like, kite-shaped nugget. But the one I love the most is the boot-shaped nugget. It's almost like the shape of Italy in a way.
2: I know the one you're talking about.
3: And if it's not one of those shapes, it's not a nugget. Sorry to bring science on the show.
2: Wowzers.
3: All sold.
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6: I'm John Fabris. An owner's cap on the number of firearms will still be pursued by Tasmania's Labor Party in the upper house. Its amendment for a limit fell through in the lower house, where the government's firearm law changes were passed last night. Labor leader Josh Willey's vowing to stay the course.
7: Tasmania has this traumatic history. We should have some of the strongest firearms laws in the country, and it was a missed opportunity last night for the lower house. We will continue this pursuit in the upper house. We'll be moving the same amendments.
6: The price of crude oil jumping to its highest level since May is lifting the odds of the Reserve Bank increasing interest rates to force down inflation. Deputy PM Richard Miles telling the ABC the government's watching developments very closely.
8: What we need to be seeing is the global fuel supply chains return to normal, and that means that the UN Convention on the Law of the Sea, freedom of navigation, all of that is observed properly, both in the Strait of Hormuz in respect of Iran, but obviously in this instance in terms of the Red Sea as well.
6: A major update for Aussies affected by a rare form of motor neuron disease, with Canberra moving the life-changing treatment Qalsody onto the PBS next month. It means the cost will fall from almost $29,000 to just $25 per script. Today marks 25 years since the September 11 terror attack in New York. Tributes flowing for the thousands who lost their lives, including 10 Australians. Journalist Sandra Sully broke the story to Australia as she presented the late news live on air.
9: While we knew two planes had gone in, another two were on their way. The Pentagon was next, and then Pennsylvania. Our own Prime Minister was in Washington. And then we had a hijacked plane go down in Pennsylvania. And we didn't know where it was going to stop.
6: And the Jonas Brothers headlined the NFL halftime show at the MCG. Aussie pop star Cody Simpson opened for them, performing the Australian national anthem.
10: Australia.
6: Audio courtesy of Seven.
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6: It's the Dockers hosting the Cats in the AFL semi-final tonight. Jimmy Williams reports.
11: After a disappointing showing against the Hawks, it's do or die for the minor premiers tonight when they host Geelong. Freo's off-season recruit Judd McVie returns, while journeyman Corey Wagner will play his first ever final. Brandon Walker didn't recover from his ankle issue, and Nathan O'Driscoll has been dropped. The Cats have named an unchanged lineup from the team that beat Carlton. Sam DeConning has made the trip west as cover. The Dockers won the last clash between these teams by 9 points back in June. While a big question on fans' lips is whether or not we'll see Wharfie time.
6: And Tasmania Jewels coach Claudia Brassard's unveiled Darcy Garbin as the club's inaugural captain.
12: Darcy is a WNBL champion, Australian athlete representative, but really a good human being, really a genuine connector, carer. She makes other people better, and I think that was really important for us in this first season.
6: That's the latest news and sport.
5: 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Less than a kilometre from the airport. Chilly's three-day forecast.
13: It is currently sitting on 20 degrees right now in Launceston. It's going to heat up to 22 today. For tomorrow, mostly sunny and 21 with more sun on the way for Sunday. Scottsdale today, sunny, reaching 20, 18 across the weekend there. St Helens today, sunny and 18, reaching 17 tomorrow. And

0: For Sunday, mostly cloudy, but reaching 20 degrees.
1: Can you feel that? That's the sound of Jay Harbs in the Arbs heating up your afternoon on Chilli, the home of the hottest hits. You know what I want. Dynamic Finance Brokers Tasmania. Smarter finance done right.

0: your home of Nick and Marcus on Chilli Brekkie. And you can catch the guys week mornings from 6. It is with the Spicy Single. You can be a part of the show with them just by voting on the Chilli Instagram story. It's all thanks to Launceston Floor World. More than just flooring. Lewis Capaldi on the way. He's coming down to Australia exclusively only for those Spilt Milk Festival lineups. Place you can catch him. Wish you the best. It plays next.
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0: 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It is all thanks to the Country Club Tasmania, Balls and Bumpers, Bogue St George and Launceston GWM. 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
5: I'm John Fabris. Despite losing a lower house bid to introduce a cap on the number of guns allowed to be owned, Tasmania's Labor Party's declared an intent to pursue it in the upper house. The government's new set of gun laws passed the lower house last night, featuring tough sentences for theft and possession of stolen firearms. Government Minister Bridget Archer today claiming they got the balance right.
6: The greatest benefit is for public safety is in making sure firearms are not in the hands of criminals and terrorists, that firearms are appropriately used by licensed, vetted, law-abiding firearms owners should be allowed to continue. It is highly regulated.
5: The harmful varroa mite has made its northernmost detection in Australia, with cases confirmed in two far north Queensland beehives. The new detections and a suspected third case are about 1,000 k's north of the previous northernmost incursion. Tasmania is free of the pest. The Deputy PM reckons Labor's working on a set of policies to bring Australia's migration rate down. Richard Miles has hit back on the SA Premier's suggestion. The major parties are in a race to the bottom with One Nation on immigration.
7: This shouldn't be a political football. Skilled migration does play a really important part in the economy, and that's what Peter Malinauskas was pointing out. But equally, we need to have a migration rate which matches the infrastructure, the services that we have in the country, and that's why we need to be bringing it down.
5: On Nine there, our PM has paid tribute to the lives lost in the September 11 attacks in America on its 25-year anniversary.
8: We pause to reflect on that darkest of days. We think of the nearly 3,000 whose lives were stolen, including the 10 Australians. And we think of all those whose lives were changed forever.
5: And the NFL's hailing its blockbuster game at a packed-out MCG as a roaring success. Commissioner Roger Goodell telling Seven there'll be plenty more of them in the future.
9: It's exceeded our expectations on every level. I have never been in a more welcoming country community that loves sports. You are sports crazy, and it's wonderful to be a part of it.
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5: Lions coach Chris Fagan's expecting much more from his players in tomorrow night's must-win AFL semi-final against Adelaide. Brisbane suffered a shock 53-point loss to Sydney.
10: They're very keen to get out there and try and atone for what was a below-standard performance last week. This group's a proud group, and they'll be looking to bounce back.
5: And Darcy Garbin steps into the captain's role for the Tasmania Jewels opening season in the WNBL.
11: I was probably a little more emotional, maybe telling my family and my husband. My best friend and my little nephews FaceTimed me first thing this morning when they found out. So little moments like that have made it extra special.
5: That's the latest news and sport.
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0: 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Chili's three-day forecast.
1: It is currently sitting on 20 degrees right now in Launceston. It's going to heat up to 22 today. For tomorrow, mostly sunny and 21 with more sun on the way for Sunday. Scottsdale today, sunny, reaching 20, 18 across the weekend there. St Helens today, sunny and 18, reaching 17 tomorrow and for Sunday. Mostly cloudy, but reaching 20 degrees.
0: Yeah. Hotter than your leftover lunch. It's Jay Harves in the Arms on Chili. 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

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That's the sound of Jay Harbs in the Arbs heating up your afternoon on Chilli, the home of the hottest hits. 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

0: 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You are on at Chilli. It is your home of the hottest hits, all thanks to Dynamic Finance Brokers Tasmania, making finance feel simple with more music on the way to keep you guys up and about for your Friday arvo. Nico and Vince, Am I Wrong? It plays right after this.
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0: 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You do have J-Hubs hanging out with you, and it is not just any Friday. It's Free Pizza Friday. 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There has been so many entries, and I'm talking so many. I'm just going to hit random draw right now. Let's see who it's coming up with, and it looks like it's landing on Thomas Graham. Congratulations. If you know Thomas, let him know. Maybe hit him up because he's now the proud owner of $100 to spend at Bolter's Pizzeria. He could just be taking you along with him. Massive congrats to you, Thomas. 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
10: There's a truck crash on the Midland Highway in Breadalbin on the northern side of the Breadalbin roundabout. And looking to the West Tamar Highway, now there's some patchy delays both ways for those travelling through Riverside. Otherwise, looking to Kings Meadows, it's a busy run both ways on Hobart Road at Risley Street. A lot can happen to the people you care about in a year, a month, a week. So ask, are you okay any day? Because a conversation could change your life. More traffic soon on Chilly, home of the hottest hits.
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0: Chile is your home of the hottest hits. We are checking in with the latest in news, sport and weather on the way. On the other side, it's Bruno Mars. Just after announcing that Australian tour, it's this one from him, I Just Might. I Just Might. Monsters and Men in there as well. Little Talks. And Olivia Rodrigo. Stupid Song, it's your next three here on Chile.
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1: I'm John Fabris. Tasmania's new gun laws being passed last night in Parliament's lower house means it travels to the Legislative Council to make any amendments and vote on their fate. Labor's still aiming to introduce a cap on the number allowed to be owned. Upper House Independent for Murchison, Ruth Forrest, plans to listen to all views.
2: I do, again, represent a very rural agricultural area where firearms are a really important tool of the trade. And I think we need to be really cautious about, you know, not making their lives really difficult whilst also maintaining the public safety.
1: A 29-year-old Northern Tasmania man's been charged, alleged to have lit at least 11 separate fires between August last year and April this year. He was charged earlier this year over a fire at a public toilet in Perth in the state's north, now being charged with an additional 8 fire-related crimes. Tas Police reports nobody was injured during any of the blazes. The federal government's pouring cold water on the idea Aussie rents could jump by $10 a week thanks to recent housing tax changes in the budget. That'd be 5 times higher than the $2 hike forecast by Treasurer Jim Chalmers. Fellow MP Mark Butler telling Seven the stats don't lie.
3: Rents have increased by less since the budget than they did over the same period before the budget.
1: The head of Australia's spy agencies revealed 16 terror threats have been disrupted since the Bondi attack. In 9 months, ASIO's foiled an anti-Semitic attack. A plot to kill Muslims and a violent extremist was found with weapons and ammunition. And the PM's led Australia's tributes to the nearly 3,000 victims in the September 11 attacks on the 25th anniversary. Anthony Albanese reflecting on how it changed the world.
4: Yet amid its horror, it showed us the greater side of humanity. From New York to Washington to Pennsylvania, so many people responded to terror with extraordinary courage, compassion and defiance. And together, they defined the spirit of a nation.
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1: A stunning NFL showdown played out at the MCG. Reporter Harrison Preeb with details.
5: One of the biggest spectacles outside the Super Bowl. 100,021 people cramming into the G for the historic showdown between LA and San Francisco. Plenty of Aussie flavour too. Cody Simpson performing a stirring rendition of the national anthem before the Jonas Brothers headline the halftime entertainment, belting out a cover of John Farnham's You're the Voice. San Francisco surged to a 27-7 upset over the Rams. Quarterback Brock Purdy throwing over 200 yards for 3 touchdown passes.
1: And as the Tasmania Jewels prepare to start their first season in the Women's National Basketball League, a leadership team's been announced. Darcy Garbin becomes the club's first captain.
6: This is my 15th preseason I'm in now, and I also feel like, yeah, I'm the right person for the job. I worked a lot, especially coming back after my baby Rose. I've been working a lot with my sports site back in Perth around some leadership things.
1: That's the latest news and sport.
0: Chile, real-time traffic.
7: There's a truck crash on the Midland Highway in Breadalbin on the northern side of the Breadalbin roundabout, leaving one lane currently blocked. And looking to the West Tamar Highway now, there's some patchy delays both ways for those travelling through Riverside. Otherwise, looking to Kings Meadows, it's a slow run both ways on Hobart Road at Risley Street. 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
8: It is getting to a low of 2 degrees overnight in Launceston tonight. For tomorrow, mostly sunny. It's a top of 21. Scottsdale tomorrow, it is reaching 18 as the top, sticking to that across the weekend. Mostly sunny conditions for St Helens tonight, dropping to 6 degrees there with a mostly sunny day tomorrow, reaching 17.
0: 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It's Jay Harbs in the Arms on Chile. 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
1: Can you feel that? That's the sound of Jay Harbs in the Arbs heating up your afternoon on Chilli, the home of the hottest hits. You know what I want. Dynamic Finance Brokers Tasmania, because your next move matters.

0: 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It's smarter finance done right. With more music on the way, getting you ready to kick into that weekend of yours. Red Hot Chilli Peppers are next with this one, Soul to Squeeze.
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2: 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Is it a blast from the past? Or something fresh out of the oven? You decide. The track with the most votes gets crowned the spicy single of the day and takes over Chilli Breakfast. 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Thanks to Launceston Floor World, Merino Street, Kings Meadows. 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

0: 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It is the Summer Social Pass. 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There's the Taz Oaks Ladies Day and the Good Friday Lawn Party, the Launceston Cup featuring DJ Havana Brown. She's performing at the official after party, the Longford Cup on New Year's Day. 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And it looks like today's winner is Erin Boys. Congratulations. Thanks for entering, and it's not too early to enter up online right now for next week. 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New music on the way. This is from Jem Casadaley. All I'm thinking about next.
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0: There's a truck crash on the Midland Highway in Bredorban on the northern side of the Bredorban roundabout, leaving one lane currently closed. And looking to Kings Meadows, it's a heavy run both ways on Hobart Road at Risley Street. Otherwise, over in Newstead, there's some southbound delays on Elphin Road passing Hobblers Bridge Road. A lot can happen to the people you care about in a year, a month, a week. So ask, are you okay any day? Because a conversation could change a life. More traffic soon on Chilly, home of the hottest hits.
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0: Good afternoon. You are on Chilli. It's your home of the hottest hits, but that is just about where I leave you guys today. Enjoy the rest of your Friday and across the weekend as well. Stay safe, and I'll be back Monday from 1. I'll catch you guys then.
1: It's like all your favourite playlists merged into one. 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Tracks you love from the 80s and 90s. 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
1: 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This is your news now.
10: I'm John Fabris. Firearm control advocates aren't giving up on a cap for the...
1: in the CBD. This is your news now.
10: I'm John Fabris. Firearm control advocates aren't giving up on a...

0: only as museum and art gallery, the state government's previously declared it's not required to lose 30% of its staff despite some claims around its efficiency measures. Labor leader Josh Willey's out today asking for exact numbers.
1: There's been outrage amongst the public, which is why we're being inundated now with inquiries about what is happening here at TMAG. I think Minister Yench should update Tasmanians today and give us the truth. Set the record straight. If it's not 19 jobs, how many jobs is it?
0: The Deputy PM's pushing back on the SA Premier, claiming the major parties were in a political race to the bottom with One Nation on immigration. Richard Miles telling Nine while he agrees it shouldn't be a political football, Labor is working on policies to bring migration down.
2: Immigration needs to be pegged at a level which matches our infrastructure, our services. When we came to government, it was too high in the aftermath of the pandemic. It does need to be brought down, and we have brought it down.
0: ASIO boss Mike Burgess has revealed there have been 16 terror threats that have been disrupted in the 9 months since the Bondi terror attacks. The threats included those with extreme right-wing ideology, others with extreme left, and some in the middle. And the almost 3,000 people who lost their lives in the 9/11 terror attacks are being remembered as today marks 25 years since it happened. Journalist Sandra Sully broke the story to Australia as she presented the late news live on air and found it hard to adequately describe what she was seeing.
3: No one really expected those buildings to actually collapse. And then when they did, it was a concertina pancake shuddering of horrendous proportions.
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0: A monster crowd's witnessed San Francisco stun the Super Bowl favourites in Melbourne's historic NFL game. Harrison Preeb's at the MCG.
5: 100,021 packing the MCG for the first ever NFL clash down under. Commissioner Roger Goodell declaring he has plans to bring the game to town for many years to come. The 49ers clinching a 27-7 upset over divisional rivals LA to open their season in style. Cornerback Brock Purdy steering the Niners to victory, finishing with more than 200 passing yards and 3 touchdown passes.
0: And the Tasmania Jewels has settled on its leadership lineup for their upcoming first season in the Women's National Basketball League. Vice-captain Keely Froling has recalled her long association with captain Darcy Garbin.
6: We first started playing together at the AIS, so a fair while ago now, and then have done junior Australian teams together. We haven't played a WNBL season together, but lots of sort of rep stuff, which has been really good, and good friends as well. So it's nice to have that.
0: Steph Reid will also serve as a vice captain. That's the latest news and sport.
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7: Over in Kings Meadows, the Midland Highway is slowing southbound on approach to the Kings Meadows Link merge, and nearby on Hobart Road, it is moving busy both ways at Risley Street. Otherwise, checking on the West Tamar Highway now, there's some patchy delays both ways for those travelling through Riverside. 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
8: It is getting to a low of 2 overnight in Lonnie tonight. Mostly sunny tomorrow. It's a top of 21. Scottsdale across the weekend there. Mostly sunny and 18. St Helens dropping to 6 tonight with a mostly sunny day on the way tomorrow.

0: 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It is Will and Woody.
1: Can you hear it? Can you hear it? 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
2: Can you hear it? 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Anyway, 10 grand could be yours if you get 16 in a row.
0: It's so weird.
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0: Yes, it's Will and Woody for Western Star this afternoon. Yes. Hope you're having a wonderful drive home. Woodrow.
1: I'm going to say that's a soft drink.
2: Does he know? Does he know? Does he know?
3: Beer or soft drink, based on the sound of the can. I mean, that's what people want on a Friday. It's fun. It's also cash. Mel, if you get 16 in a row, you're going to win 10K.
4: Oh, my God, that's amazing.
3: Truth almighty. All right, want your first can? Sure, okay. Here it is.
4: I reckon that's a can of soft drink.
3: Yes, it is, Mel.
5: Good for you, Mel.
3: Good start. Do I hear some Mel. Kids in the background there, Mel?
4: Yeah, my son's way over. He's just talking to the neighbour on the fence. They're watching me on the phone.
5: Oh, no, you're listening to us at home, not in the
4: car,
5: Mel.
4: You can hear them yelling now.
5: How are you listening to us at home, Mel, not in the car?
4: No, I'm actually outside. I've got the pocket radio, but my son's actually ran off to the fence with the pocket radio so he can hear.
5: Oh, so he can hear you.
3: Oh, great.
5: Very good. That's awesome. Cute.
3: All right, Mel, here's can number two.
4: All right. Oh, I reckon it's a beer.
3: Yeah, Mel.
5: Come on, you Mel.
4: Woo!
5: Come on, you Mel.
3: Great
5: very
3: areas.
5: Good, very good.
3: Your son will hear this in 30 seconds, slight delay, but he's going to get pumped. Here comes can number three.
4: Oh, I think that's a beer as well.
3: Yeah,
5: nice, Mel. Very good. Three cans. Yeah. I think we've got a player. I think we're all feeling a player.
3: Definitely. You can hear
5: the
3: it,
5: the backyard
3: Mel.
5: Bandit, Mel.
3: Yeah,
5: strikes.
3: I like that.
5: She's on fire.
4: Next one?
3: Yeah, next one.
5: Let's go.
3: Rushing us along. I like it. Can four.
4: Oh, that's a soft drink.
5: Yes, Mel.
3: Now you can tell your son you're talking to Will and Woody.
4: I'm talking to Will and Woody. Make sure you tell your parents as well, Arlo.
3: Yeah, nice.
4: I'm on the phone to Will and Woody. He's running over now to tell them.
3: Great, perfect. Get the word out. Get the word out. 4 till 6.
5: I love this community feel.
3: Yeah, it's lovely, isn't it?
5: Lovely.
3: Friendly note. Where do you
5: live? We're talking to the suburbs in the 50s. Yeah. You know, you're hanging out on a Friday afternoon. Where are you, Mel? Did you say you're in Torquay?
4: Okay.
5: Oh, lovely. Beautiful part of the world.
3: Okay, can number five. Here it is, Mel.
4: That's a soft drink.
5: She's done it again.
3: She bloody has.
5: It's
3: five cans, Mel. Mel, I'm rooting
5: good
3: for
5: on you.
3: You,
5: Mel.
3: I love your work.
5: Woody nearly tried to throw to a song there. I stopped him. Keep the momentum going, Mel.
3: Okay.
5: He's trying to get you out. One.
3: I did. Here's can number six, Mel.
4: All right. I think that's a soft drink as well.
3: We are going to go to a song. give your kid a toy or something because
5: she's
3: we could
5: on
3: be
5: fire.
3: Going all the way.
5: Have you got a shout out? Have you got a shout out for anyone, Mel?
4: Shout out to my children, Zalira and Zora, and my hubby Carl, who's in Queensland. So I'm solo parenting at the moment.
5: Solo parenting on the phone to the radio station, playing "Can You Hear It" in the front yard. I mean, you're doing it well, Mel. I'm impressed.
4: Thank you.
5: You're on five cans. This is your sixth can. It's going to put you in real gameplay territory. It's "Can You Hear It?" Beer or soft drink? Will and Woody.
6: It's Will and Woody.
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0: Morty on your Friday. Hope you're having a wonderful drive home. And Woods, it is beer or soft drink based on the sound of the can opening. Mel from Torquay is on a heater. Can you hear?
1: Mel, before the song there, you guessed for can number 6. You said
2: amazing.
1: You said soft drink, right?
2: I did.
1: Okay. That was correct, Mel. Well done.
2: Oh,
1: well
2: done. So well good. Done.
1: You've secured the 6. This is early to be asking this, but I think it's worth finding out. If you did win 10K today, where would it go?
2: Oh God. Oh, it would go to so many bills, firstly, but yes, I think we need a holiday. We haven't had a holiday, like a proper holiday, for a while. It's always been the caravan.
1: I love the caravan, though. Caravans are great.
2: I do. Yeah,
1: we'd love to get you.
0: So you need, Mel, you know the deal. It sounds like you've heard the segment before, given how good you are at guessing.
2: I have heard it before.
0: So,
2: I listened to you guys.
0: Okay, cool. So you know that you need 10 more to get the 10 grand, right? 16 is where you need to get to. You need to get Renee from Hoppers Crossing got 15. Mm-hmm. You've got shades of Renee from Hoppers Crossing. You've got shades of her.
1: It feels like it.
2: Well, let's make it 16 today. Let's do it.
1: We'd can number 7. Let's go, Mel.
2: Oh, God, that's a hard one. I think it's a beer.
1: Here she is, Mel.
2: Oh.
1: She's got 7. Yeah. She's got 7.
0: Have you taped your finger for today?
1: Yes. I've got a few injuries going on. I've been cracking a lot of cans. That's how seriously I'm taking this, Mel. I really want to get you there.
2: I want to get there too.
1: Got a slight injury on my cracking finger. Okay.
0: Next one gets you level with Gary Barlow from Take That. Do you know who he is, Mel?
2: Yep.
0: Okay, he got 8. So,
1: can 8 for you.
2: I know him.
0: He got 7, did he?
1: So you're currently level with Gary Barlow.
0: Oh, there you go.
1: This is to beat Gary Barlow. Okay, here comes can kids. Number 8. We'll move things along. Here we go.
2: All right. Oh, you're making it hard now. I think it's a beer again.
0: Mel.
2: No, it was a soft drink.
1: Sorry, Mel.
0: You were great, Mel.
1: Well done.
2: Oh, thanks, guys.
0: Oh, Mel. I tell you what you can have, Mel. I'm not sure if you're into these things, but you can have a brick block. I'm not sure if you know what these are. Brick blocks, distractions on your phone so you can take back your time to do more of what matters. We'll send one out to you.
2: Thanks, guys. Much appreciated.
0: Nice to meet you, Mel. Fun. Honestly, thanks for listening to the show. Good luck with the solo parenting this weekend.
2: Have a good one, guys.
0: See you, Mel.
1: Bye, Mel. See ya.
0: It just breaks your heart. I don't think we can go to another player. We can't. I'm broken by that.
1: Yeah.
0: I'm broken by that.
1: Had all my eggs in that basket for sure. What a legend.
0: I wish I could give her more. We'd have another Red Rooster chicken. I would have loved to have given her some of that.
3: We gave them all away.
1: Did we really?
0: I gave her a brick block, for Christ's sake. The last thing she needs is a brick block. Well, she's solo parenting. She wants to be on her phone.
3: You could resell that, make a bit of money.
1: It's true.
0: Have we got something else to give her?
3: We love bricks. We'll throw
0: a Kenny here at Stubby Holder.
1: Of course.
0: Yeah.
1: Every caller gets one of them now.
0: Is that right?
1: Trying to clear them.
0: She can have a DJ Will t-shirt.
1: For Christ's sake,
0: guys.
1: It's worth $60, Bill.
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0: Will and Woody, hope you're having a wonderful drive home here for Western Star. And right now, Woods, we've got 10 minutes to pitch the ideas that didn't make the show and take over the radio.
1: The producers choose the ideas that go in this radio show, Wilbur. Hard job, because we pitch hundreds and hundreds of ideas, all of them gold.
0: Just class.
1: Just class. Now, this is one that I absolutely think should have been in the show. I love the story, can I just say. The story was sent to me by a producer, Joe. Joe's doing double gun, so it must have been her. The story
0: it's
1: is...
0: not a pissing contest, mate.
1: The story...
2: It is.
1: Yeah, no, it kind of is. The story is, and I love this, it's Joe, Italy? Is it in Italy?
2: It's in Italy.
1: In Italy. I had no idea, but if you were trying to get a loan from a bank,
0: yeah,
1: you could give them a wheel of cheese and the bank would go, okay, no, stop it. I mean, don't get into the nitty-gritty of it, but that's effectively what this Italian banks do.
0: Sounds like a bogus story.
1: No, it's not. It's true. You give them a wheel of cheese.
0: Doesn't sound like a real
1: And then
0: they
1: give you a loan.
0: Get past
1: and
0: the story.
1: The story is that they're running out of storage for their cheese. That's right.
0: Who's running out of storage?
1: The bank. The bank's got no more room for their cheese.
0: Hang on.
2: Yeah, all right.
1: Loosely,
0: I'm sorry.
1: Story.
0: They take on a wheel of cheese for a loan.
1: Yes.
0: How much?
1: Big wheels of cheese.
0: No, but how much is the loan?
1: It's all right. You're getting stuck in the nitty gritty.
0: I feel like Tommy's got some correction.
1: Tommy,
0: I want to hear it. Correct
1: it'll
0: him.
1: It'll be less fun.
0: Bring him down. Shoot her.
3: No.
0: Shoot her.
3: You'll find this quite interesting. It's actually to do with parmesan makers.
0: Yes.
3: In Italy.
0: Yes.
3: But it's quite expensive to make parmesan.
0: Yes.
3: So to get
0: Boring.
3: Collateral on the making of the cheese, they
0: yes.
3: can offer up their unmatured parmesan to the bank as collateral while their other cheese matures.
1: That's exactly what I said.
3: And the bank will look after it.
0: Until it matures.
3: Until
0: that's
3: it matures.
0: Really cool. That's much, fascinating.
1: Pretty much exactly what I said.
0: Yeah,
1: but
0: that's
1: I just,
0: actually a really interesting story. If I just
1: truncated
0: dived
1: it.
0: Into the detail a little bit more.
1: I truncated it. Anyway.
0: There's beauty in the detail, Woods.
1: Anyway, here's the idea that I like. Cheese or cheese? So, like, I just want to ask people if, like, right now, and I don't have this on offer, it's just a hypothetical, would you take a wheel of cheese, so it's real cheese, or do you want the cheese, which is also money?
0: Oh, cash.
1: Right? Like, would you want $100 cash or a wheel of cheese?
0: $100 cash.
1: But so how low would you go before...
0: Overwhelming me.
1: That's just your opinion. That's just your opinion.
0: Okay.
1: That's just your opinion.
0: Okay. And that's even coming from a cheese lover. I actually saw the Chef's Table episode where he goes to...
1: Wheel of Cheese Wheel.
0: The guy who is the best Parmigiano Reggiano maker in the world. And it was like, I loved that, but I'd still take $100 cash.
1: Over a wheel of cheese?
0: Yeah. All right, now...
1: I had a lot of arguments for the cheese, but we'll put it down. What's your idea?
0: My idea. Now, this hasn't made the show. Could be deemed as too naughty. Not sure, but I'm going to put it in the show anyway. And everyone just is just a little bit on edge.
1: All of a sudden, they love cheese or cheese. They're saying, oh, I do like cheese or cheese.
0: Okay, so it's very simple. So I think I've mentioned this on the show before, but Sam and I live next to a place that has a McDonald's.
1: Mm-hmm.
0: And next to McDonald's, is a, how do I say this nicely? A brothel.
1: Yeah, a brothel. It's the official term, yeah.
0: Anyway, you don't know when someone's leaving there or even pulling up, because they're obviously walking there, they're walking in that direction, but you don't know whether they're going to the brothel or McDonald's. So
1: you want to do cheese or cheese?
0: No.
1: What do you want to do? Come on, everyone straighten up. Come on. Feels like you're living there.
0: Sorry.
1: Come on.
0: And I often play this game when we're driving past, where we ask ourselves, we look at the person walking towards the brothel and or McDonald's, and we say, hungry or horny? Mm-hmm. And you have to guess, based on how they're moving, whether they're hungry or horny, and based on how they look.
1: What's the idea?
0: So my idea, and this is just a game that we just play, just the two of us, and no one else knows about this game. And I even ride past there, and I'll play that game in my own head. So I thought what would be a fun thing, because I know, I feel like a lot of people have this. Do you have like a game that you play in your head that no one else knows about or might even play with you?
1: Oh, it's like when you're walking down a pedestrian path and you're racing someone on
0: the
1: other
0: side. Do you mean a footpath?
1: Yeah, footpath is perfect. You know when you're racing the other person on the other side of the road?
0: No, I don't. But that's exactly what I'm after.
1: And then they don't realise
0: you
1: either.
0: You race the person on the other side of the road?
1: I do.
0: Wow, that's crazy.
1: And every time I win. And it feels good.
0: So that was my idea.
1: I'm happy to roll with that because I have a lot of these. I love playing games in my head.
0: Well, cheese or cheese. I mean, that really fits under the same umbrella.
1: No, not at all.
0: Absolutely. There's a little game called cheese or cheese. You might play cheese or cheese at home. Is it cash or is it cheese?
1: Maybe. Anyway, what's the game you play in your head?
0: What's the game you play in your head that no one else knows about?
1: Is this included? So I listen to songs from movies. That's all I listen to exclusively.
0: Yeah.
1: Now I'll hear the start of the song and then try and guess what movie it's from.
0: That's exactly what the game is. That's exactly what this is.
1: I have a lot of these. I have a lot of these. I got a fun one. So whenever I go to a restaurant and you see a couple at that restaurant, you try and guess how long they've been dating for or if they're on a first date.
0: Just two people, how do they know each other?
1: Oh, it's a cracker.
0: Because it can change over time based on their interaction. Because you might see a father-daughter couple from a mile out and then all of a sudden they'll be like, hang on a second. Do they work together?
1: Yeah.
0: Was there a little bit more there? Mm-hmm. Maybe she's older than I thought that she was initially. Mm-hmm. Maybe he's younger than I thought. Because age at first glance changes over time.
1: It's an extraordinary game. The only thing that I wish I could get some finality on it. So I wish I could walk up to them afterwards and be like, hey,
0: yes.
1: I've been watching you for 2 hours.
0: Yes.
1: I think you're on a first date. Like,
0: yes.
1: Would that be weird? I've never done that. Never done that second step.
0: I used to play a game, this was in my head and sometimes at the inconvenience of a lot of people, where at an airport I would wait for them to call my name out.
1: You still do that. And you sometimes, you drag me into that sometimes. It's very embarrassing.
0: They're not going to do it without calling your name out. Are you not waiting on a plane?
1: The whole plane looks at you and goes, you're a tosser.
0: No, you love that.
1: Let's go to Kylie here. Kylie, what game do you play in your head?
2: I don't walk on the lines.
1: Oh, classic.
0: Oh, yeah, classic.
1: My daughter is a big advocate of don't walk on the lines.
0: Don't step on a crack, fall and break your back.
2: Yeah, but sometimes the cracks, you can't avoid the cracks. So, yeah, you've sometimes got to step on the crack or step on the line. So,
1: crack or line.
2: Crack or line.
1: That's a dilemma.
0: Sounds like a different sort of...
1: we'll move on from that.
0: You're on fire.
1: Katie.
0: Oh, you inadvertently stepped into a number of landmines in the last 10 minutes.
1: Not meaning to do it. Katie, what game do you play in your head?
4: Oh, okay, so I play this game called Who, What, Where, Why. And it's when you're out and about, and I'll play it with anyone who wants to play, and you're people watching. And you've got to come up with who they are, what they're doing, where they're going, and why they're going.
0: Yeah,
1: love it.
0: That's a nice extension on what we were talking about
1: before.
0: Fun. Yeah, that's
1: it's
0: great,
1: really
0: Katie.
1: Another one's just come to mind for me, and everyone should do this on the way home now, especially if you're catching public transport home. So you put your headphones in, and when you're around a group of people, you can't hear anything, right? You need to pass wind, okay? But you can't hear anything. You fart, but you don't know that if it's loud or if it's being quiet, and you just have to look at the people around you to gauge reaction as to whether you've done a loud one or whether it was silent. Let me tell you, it's obvious.
0: Well, based from how they react.
1: Because you have no idea, and you look at the people.
0: Do they look at you, though?
1: Oh, they turn. They turn. it's amazing. And then you just keep listening.
0: You've got enough control that you can put a silent one out if you need to.
1: But I don't
0: spread
1: do
0: the
1: that.
0: Cheeks.
1: I don't go there. It ruins the game.
0: So you just, reckless abandon.
1: Yeah. It's really fun.
0: But you
1: just
0: feel the vibrations as well on the way out.
1: It's actually, if you block your ears, it's amazing how you actually don't know if it's loud or soft.
0: Yeah, okay. We won't do it now, but that sounds like a good thing we can do in the future. Play a little game in your head. Do you play a little game that nobody else knows about? We've got Joey here.
5: Hey guys.
1: Hi, Joey.
0: Hey, Joey.
5: Hello. Hey, I play the toilet paper game.
1: What's that?
5: So, as I'm about to go do a number two, if the toilet roll's short, I purposely don't get a new toilet roll and see if I can survive my number two with what's left on the toilet roll.
1: Oh, you dangerous man, Joey.
0: You're on home deck, though, Joey. You're not wearing the away shorts when you're doing that. Surely not.
5: No shorts, mate.
0: No. Yeah. Obviously, no shorts.
1: He doesn't poo with his shorts on.
0: No, now. Joey. I mean, like you're only like sure. A little bit of fun. You're in your home bathroom. You know exactly where your toilet paper is. Of course.
5: Well, I live
0: you're not
5: on
0: doing
5: the edge,
0: it,
5: mate. Even an away game, mate. You got to do it.
0: So where have you done this before? You haven't done this on like a date or something. Don't be outrageous.
5: I've done it at my girlfriend's house.
0: Wow.
1: Still pretty risky. So, Joey, how few do you think you could get through it with? Like, do you think you could do it with two squares?
5: Well, you can always double up to, like, on one square if you fold it.
1: Yeah, I do try.
5: So it's rare that I lose, but, hey, my girlfriend's Italian, so they've got bidets. So what's the scenario? I've got the bidet there.
1: Mate, there's no loss at all.
0: What do you mean? So you've got a parachute. Yeah, exactly. You're absolutely fine.
1: You're not dangerous at all, Joey. Take a risk.
0: Sorry,
1: man.
0: Joey, how often are you washing your ass in your girlfriend's bidet?
5: Come well, that was in Italy, and I was in Italy last year, so it was quite often.
0: Good to know.
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17: Over in South Launceston, Rollington Street is slow moving both ways on approach to both Howick Street and Pipeworks Road. And looking to Kings Meadows, Hobart Road is moving busy both ways at Risley Street. Otherwise, over in Newstead, there's some southbound delays on Elfin Road, passing Hobblers Bridge Road. 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More traffic soon on Chilli, home of the hottest hits.
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18: 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So careful if you do buy it.
1: Yeah, I can imagine the blue light over that thing.
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2: Hi, I'm Sally Pearson. The Opals have been eliminated from the Women's Basketball World Cup. The Aussies going down to Spain by 23 points in this morning's quarterfinal. Aryna Sabalenka has kept her hopes of claiming a third straight US Open title alive. The 28-year-old defeated Jessica Pegula in straight sets to advance to the final at Flushing Meadows. And the Sydney Thunder will welcome back a fan favourite for WBBL 12, former England captain Heather Knight, returning to the Lime Green for a fifth season after inking a one-year deal.
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0: Will and Woody for the drive home. Hope you're having a wonderful Friday. Right now it's time for the open line. He doesn't call. Please give us a call with anything, literally anything. You can text us. Just let us know. I don't know if you're enjoying the show. Maybe you've got a question about something. Maybe you've got a problem you're dealing with. Maybe you want to shout out your business. Maybe you want to shout out your partner, your kid.
1: Oh,
0: maybe you've got a hypothetical for us. We love a hypothetical.
1: Love hypothetical.
0: It's basically just a chance to get on the airwaves right now, guys. You can talk to us. We do this for 5 minutes every Friday because it's just a good opportunity to talk to you guys.
1: Let's go to Elise here. Hi, Elise.
2: Hey, guys. It's my 32nd birthday this weekend.
1: Yay! Happy birthday, Elise. What are we doing? What are we doing for the birthday weekend?
2: Going for cocktails, seeing the family, having some fun with some friends.
1: What's your cocktail of choice, Elise?
2: I love a good margarita. Who doesn't?
1: Spicy? No, spicy marg or just a straight marg?
2: Spicy marg? Yeah, definitely. Yeah. Jalapenos?
1: Oh, Elise.
3: Have you got a partner, Elise? Are you taking
2: a I don't have a partner.
3: Wow, so 32nd birthday, single on your 32nd birthday. Could be anything. Where are you going to be, Elise? You going to put a shout out to everyone?
2: Yeah, LB's Record Bar in Myers Place in the city.
3: There we go. Right. Wow. Annalise, double thumbs up. Yeah, double thumbs up. Annalise, you like it? What's it called? LB's Record Bar?
2: Yeah.
3: Is that in Melbourne?
2: Yeah, in Melbourne.
3: All right, well, there you go. So if you want to get down there, Elise is going to be there. She's 32 and single, and she is keen.
1: And if you're LB's Record Bar, show Elise a good time. I reckon shout a couple of margs for her. Get around her. It's
3: there
1: her birthday.
3: You go. There you go.
1: Yeah, find Elise Australia. Get around her. Let's go to Rebecca
3: that's
1: here.
3: Exciting.
1: It is exciting. It's your 32nd birthday.
4: Hi, Will and Woody.
1: Hi, Rebecca.
3: G'day, Rebecca.
1: How are you?
3: Welcome to the open line.
4: I'm excited. I just wanted to ring and say that I love you guys and I've always enjoyed listening to your radio.
1: Thanks so much, Rebecca. What's happening tonight for you, Rebecca?
4: I'm just hanging out with the kids.
1: Beautiful. Bit of a movie. Beautiful. Movie with the kids.
4: Yeah, the kids love watching movies, so we might have them some popcorn.
3: Oh, lovely.
1: Bit of popcorn as well. I tell you what, Rebecca, you chuck a couple of Maltesers in that popcorn and you've got yourself a night. Have a ripper.
4: Oh, sounds good. Thank you.
3: Thanks, bloody Rebecca. Earth. Thanks so much for the call. It's really sweet of you. Got a text here from Caitlin. She said, I'm doing a flotasium session.
1: Flotasium?
3: Flotasium session.
1: Flotation?
3: She's written it as flotasium, so I'm just going to read what she said there. But it could be flotation. She might have spelt that wrong.
1: Might be like a calcium hydration, like floating in milk.
3: I don't know if she's floating in milk.
1: Well, if it's hydracium, that's a combination of calcium and high. Anyway, let's go to Paul here.
3: I don't think Caitlin's.
1: I would like floating in milk.
3: Caitlin, can you text us back and let us know if you're floating in milk?
1: Or if it's a typo. My vote, milk. Let's go to Paul here.
3: Feels a bit sick, doesn't it?
1: Hey, Paul.
3: G'day, Paulie.
5: Hey, boys, how you doing?
3: Here he is.
5: Hey, boys.
3: How are you, Paulie? What's going on, big fella?
5: Oh, mate, I'm just here ringing up to let you know that your dad's not having a nap. He's having a scan, a senior citizen's afternoon nap.
3: Oh, nice. Is that what it's called?
5: Yeah, man, it's a scan.
3: I love that. Yeah, that's a scan, a senior citizen's afternoon nap.
1: And you all deserve it. Do you rip out a couple of scans, Paulie?
5: Mate, I'm doing the weekend, you better believe it.
1: Oh, you little ripper.
3: Good on you, Paulie. Hey, I've got another message here. I still haven't heard back from Caitlin about whether she's floating in milk, but...
1: There's a business in that.
3: Who's this one from, Annalise, this next one?
6: No name.
3: So this is fascinating because I was reading about this on Reddit the other day and I thought it was a joke.
1: Okay.
3: So you can get, if you've got a little dog, like a Chihuahua...
1: Or a Bichon Frise.
3: Yeah. Cavoodle. You can get them a jacket with spikes on the back... Yeah. To stop birds of prey lifting them off the deck.
1: Oh, that's brilliant.
3: First of all, I've just got a weird thing with small dogs. I don't like them.
1: How many eagles?
3: I would
1: are,
3: love to see a small dog picked up by an eagle. I'd love to see it.
1: I would.
3: No, that's a weird thing.
1: Will.
3: That's a weird thing of mine. Yeah. Anyway, this woman
1: that's
3: who
1: nice
3: said...
1: and honest.
3: No, just honesty.
1: Yeah, it's honest.
3: This woman has said, my story is I was walking my toy Cavoodle, 4 kilos, 2 years old, at the Oval... And an eagle tried to pick him up this morning.
1: This morning?
3: Yes.
1: No.
3: This morning.
1: So when she said, did the toy Cavoodle get airborne at all? Like, did it get up?
3: I don't know. I'd love to talk to this woman.
1: I'd love to talk to her.
3: If you can call her.
1: Do we have a number?
3: We'll find out. All right, we'll find out. Maybe we'll do the quiz and we'll call her afterwards.
1: Yeah.
3: Also, Caitlin, not floating in milk.
1: Oh, it was a typo. She said it was a typo.
3: floating in salt.
1: I still think we've stumbled into something brilliant there, though.
3: Nobody cares. Nah, the quiz is on the other side.
6: Milk. You know the saying, where there's a Will, there's a Woody. Hang on, I don't think I got that quite right. Will and Woody driving you home.
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17: I'm John Fabris. Tasmania's ramped up gun laws passing State Parliament's lower house last night will soon be examined by the Legislative Council. Labor unsuccessfully made a play for including a cap on the number of firearms that could be owned by the one person, but will make another attempt in the upper house. Independent MLC Ruth Forrest expects some long days ahead.
18: We've now got a pretty big task of actually going through the second print when we get it, which won't be for a few days, probably sometime next week, to pick up all those amendments.
17: Some long days ahead.
18: We've now got a pretty big task of actually going through the second print when we get it, which won't be for a few days, probably sometime.

0: bank increasing interest rates to force down inflation. Deputy PM Richard Miles telling the ABC the government is watching developments very closely.
1: What we need to be seeing is the global fuel supply chains return to normal. And that means that the UN Convention on the Law of the Sea, freedom of navigation, all of that is observed properly, both in the Strait of Hormuz in respect of Iran, but obviously in this instance, in terms of the Red Sea as well.
0: Australia's PMs paid tribute to the lives lost in the September 11 attacks in America on its 25-year anniversary.
2: We pause to reflect on that darkest of days. We think of the nearly 3,000 whose lives were stolen, including the 10 Australians. And we think of all those whose lives were changed forever.
0: And the NFL's hailing its blockbuster game at a packed-out MCG as a roaring success. Commissioner Roger Goodell telling Seven there'll be plenty more of them in the future.
3: It's exceeded our expectations on every level. I have never been in a more welcoming country, community that loves sports. You are sports crazy, and it's wonderful to be a part of it.
4: 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That's mighty helpful. 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
0: Lions coach Chris Fagan's counting on the Gabba crowd to spur them on for tomorrow night's do or die semi-final against Adelaide.
5: I think our crowd always plays that role here at the Gabba. It's a special environment that we play in, and I think there's mutual respect between our crowd and our supporters and our players. 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
0: And Darcy Garbin steps into the captain's role for the Tasmania Jewels opening season in the WNBL.
6: I was probably a little more emotional, maybe telling my family and my husband. My best friend and my little nephews FaceTimed me first thing this morning when they found out. So little moments like that have made it extra special.
0: That's the latest news and sport.
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7: Over on Goderich Street in Invermay, there's some slow-moving traffic both ways on approach to Forster Street. And over in Kings Meadows, Hobart Road is moving busy both ways at Risley Street. Otherwise, checking on the West Tamar Highway now, there's some patchy delays both ways for those travelling through Riverside. For nearly 40 years, Starlight's been creating happiness for seriously ill children, and you can too, by making a regular monthly donation at starlights.org.au. More traffic soon on Chile, home of the hottest hits.
4: 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Chile's three-day forecast.
8: It is getting to a low of 2 overnight in Lonnie tonight. Mostly sunny tomorrow. It's a top of 21. Scottsdale across the weekend there. Mostly sunny and 18. St Helens dropping to 6 tonight with a mostly sunny day on the way tomorrow.

0: party playing the quiz today. We have got Amelia. Hello, Amelia.
1: Oh, my God. Yay! Thank you.
0: You're so welcome. So welcome. Hello. Hello there.
1: Hi. How you going?
0: bloody outstanding, Amelia. I mean, it's Friday. Cool. You can smell the weekend. So
1: Bring it on.
0: Bring it on. Let's add $1,000 to that for you, Amelia. So 30 seconds on the clock. Got to get 10 questions right. Can pass. Have to take your first answer. Amelia, best of luck.
1: Thanks.
2: I think you need a new line.
0: Which one?
2: Well, Smell the Weekend comes out a lot on Friday for
0: don't
2: you.
0: Like yeah,
2: I don't dislike it. I just think mine
0: you can taste it.
2: Just put it in the rotation.
0: Taste Australia.
2: Put
0: taste.
2: It in the rotation.
0: Can I use another sense?
2: Here we go, Amelia. 30 seconds, 10 questions. What's the best song ever?
1: Simply the Best.
2: What can you use cream cheese for?
1: Bagels.
2: Name an actor in Mean Girls.
0: Lindsay Lohan.
1: Lindsay Lohan.
2: Name a company that makes watches.
1: Garmin.
2: A country starting with B.
1: Beirut.
2: Give me a sport that uses a net.
1: Tennis.
2: Oh, bad luck, Amelia. Didn't quite get there. You Beirut is actually a city. It's the capital.

0: Of Lebanon, and I think I said name a country that makes watches. I can't remember. Either way, Amelia, didn't quite get there, and the Swiss make great watches. Amelia, thanks so much for joining us. Woods, right up next to get you guys into the weekend.
1: You can smell it, can't you? Yeah. The weekend. Smell the weekend. Don't know if I've said that before.
0: We're going to be talking about the best years in songs. If you've got one, we'd love to hear from you. Which song has the best year? We'll take your calls up next. Will and Woody.
2: Will and Woody.
3: Chilly.
2: Oh boy.

0: Will and Woody for Western Star.
1: I hope you're having a wonderful Friday's drive home. Now, look, we had a blast doing this last time, and it feels like a very suitable Friday bit for anyone driving home in their car. What is the best year in a song? Here's some that we had last time.
2: The Beatles, He Loves You, yeah, yeah, yeah.
0: Love it.
3: I'm being
0: a sexy bear. I heard Lenny Kravitz, I heard Fly Away.

0: Wow, you really came with some yaw there.
1: Who was saying yaw at the end there? I'm not really sure.
0: Now, I'm not sure if I listened to this song earlier today, and there's some really great subtle yeahs. Mark the Man Denny was trying to find, our audio producers trying to find the part of the song.
1: Mm.
0: Have you been sent anything yet, Tom?
2: I've got a lot of different yeahs.
0: Okay, you go with,
1: so
0: those
1: producers,
0: go with those.
1: The producers have piled in with a lot of these.
0: Oh, hang on. This is a great subtle yeah.
1: Oh,
0: play
1: God,
0: it.
1: Here we go.
0: It's a good one. There's another part of the song where she goes, yeah, yeah, yeah, yeah, yeah, yeah. We can't find it.
1: Oh, yeah, I know what you mean.
0: And she goes, oh, yeah. I know where it is.
1: Yeah, I know what you mean.
0: But she also does it at the start of that, which is good.
1: Yeah, it's a tune, isn't it?
0: She's actually a great yeah, Britney Spears.
1: Britney Spears, lots of yeahs. I mean, it's a real 90s thing to do. We've had some wonderful suggestions from the producer. And also, we did this about a week ago now, and it flew off online, the comments. And we've got some of the best ones that you guys have suggested online as well. I know Justin Timberlake, Sexy Back, popped up in there.
0: Sexy Back.
1: An iconic one.
0: Yeah.
1: Some other ones that are coming through from producers, though. We've got this one here, Joe.
3: Yeah, so this is just a bit of an underrated banger, I reckon, and it's got such a strong yeah.
1: Oh, yeah.
0: Really good.
1: Great
0: yeah.
1: song. Technically a yeah ho.
3: Arguably better.
1: He says a yeah ho.
0: He just parlays it into
1: an
0: I
1: love when I listen to it. He goes, yeah ho. It's a yeah-ho.
0: Yeah, yeah-ho.
1: It's a yeah-ho.
0: Yeah. Extends the yeah.
1: Yeah, but like it's a great yeah. Have you got another one there, Tommy, that's on your list?
2: Yeah, I've got one. Yeah. This is a bit of a throwback. I don't know if you remember these guys, End of Fashion.
1: Oh, yeah.
0: Nice.
1: For sure.
0: Strong.
1: No doubt. Absolutely no doubt. Yes, what have we got out here? Producer Leo.
3: Yeah, I've got this Tim McGraw classic.
1: Digging it.
0: I don't think I've ever heard that song. I like the yeah though.
1: It's all that matters, man.
0: Yeah,
1: you know the great thing about a good yeah in a song is you don't need to know the lyrics, because once they do it once, they tend to do it again, and you can just jump in for the chorus.
0: Yeah, yeah.
1: Have you got one in there, Annalise?
4: Yes, Bruno Mars, The Lazy Song.
5: Yeah, yeah, yeah, yeah.
4: Really it.
1: Yeah, good for him. Sexy Das.
6: Yeah, this one was recommended heaps in the comments, and I totally agree. It's Won't Get Fooled Again by The Who.
0: Oh, yeah. Yeah,
1: very good.
0: That's a screaming yeah.
1: That's a great yeah. It's a Friday. It's a great chance to get involved. I'm sure you guys are all looking forward to hearing some good tunes up next. These are all absolute bangers from your life. Give us a call. What is the best yeah ever used in a song? Will and Woody.
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0: Good morning on your Friday. Hope you're having a wonderful drive home. Woodrow, we are talking the best years in music history. I'm going to put one down here. I reckon my boy, this one goes out to my daughter Max. This is her favourite song, and I love screaming this with her. Don't you know I'm still standing better than I ever did. Oh, now we've... oh, no, he comes in. Wait for it.
1: Okay. Wait for build. It. I like it.
0: A little bit of build.
1: Yeah, it's fine.
0: You ready?
1: Yeah, no. All good.
0: We'll just wait. Just dim it down.
1: I got nowhere to be.
0: Wait for it. Wait for it. All right, here we go.
1: Great. Let's go to Vicky.
0: It's like a triple layered harmony, yeah.
1: It's gorgeous.
0: That one. It's beautiful.
1: Gorgeous yearing.
0: Beautiful.
1: Vicky, what song do you think has the best yeah?
2: Lord Tennis Court.
1: Oh! Strong, Vicky!
3: Really strong.
0: Wow, Vicky, you can go home with a brick really for that. I reckon you get yourself a brick block. That's awesome. Brick blocks distractions on your phone so you can take back your time to do more of what matters. As for you, Vicky, very good year.
1: Great. Let's go to Alyssa here.
0: Wow, that was a great year.
1: Alyssa, what's the best year in a song?
4: Mandy Moore, Candy.
1: Yeah. Oh, she rolls it. Rolls it from the
0: candy,
1: ooh.
0: Yeah. Well, it's candy, yeah.
1: Candy, yeah. Yeah, yeah. Just extends the candy. Great example. Alyssa.
0: Oh, here we go. Someone from the office has emailed in to say they wanted to nominate Earthquake by Labyrinth and Tiny Temper.
1: Oh,
0: where's the yeah? We'll find that in the
1: we'll
0: background. Mark the man, Daniel. He's got a few to get.
1: Mark the man.
0: Not worth relaying to the on-air team, I would have thought. Can we triage emails and correspondence out there, please?
5: I always encourage people to get in touch any way they would like.
1: Sure.
0: No, that's good. That's good that they reach you guys, but keep the comms away from me. Let's go to Sarah here on 131065.
1: Sarah, what song do you think has the best year in it?
6: Hey guys, love you in the show. I reckon for non-blondes, What's Up?
0: Oh, yeah. Yeah, yeah, yeah, yeah. That's really good. Hey, yeah,
1: yeah, really strong.
0: I said, hey, what's going on?
1: Really good, Sarah.
0: That's hey, yeah, yeah, yeah.
1: Yeah, yeah, yeah.
0: Yeah, yeah.
1: Rolls a hey into a yeah. I like it when they parlay the yeah into other things. I think it's a beautiful use of yeah. Now, Will, I got the wrong Britney song.
0: Hey and yeah go really well together, don't they?
1: Oh, absolutely.
0: We just need to make sure if everyone's listening and you're calling in with hey, yeah. We struck a line through that last week. It's a yeah.
1: It's a yeah.
0: It's not a yeah.
1: Not going to allow it.
0: It's hey, yeah.
1: It's got to be rules somewhere.
0: Yeah.
1: Now, Will, I got the wrong Britney song before the song there. Britney starts, oops, I did it again with this. Time, Brittany. Yeah, yeah, yeah, yeah. Awesome. What do you call that effect on the voice there? Auto-tune?
0: There might be a bit of reverb going on.
1: Awesome.
0: Yeah.
1: Awesome.
0: Yeah. It sounds quite compute, like digital, doesn't it?
1: I don't know what she's done there.
0: Auto-tune.
1: It's great. Anna, what song has the best yeah in it?
7: Well, it has to be Yeah by Usher.
1: Oh, yeah. No doubt.
0: Did we hear this last time?
1: I think we started with it.
0: We started with it.
1: Yeah. You're going to have another go at the producers?
0: No, they've had a howler. They know it. They know it. Don't need to rub their
1: any
0: noses
1: more emails?
0: In it. Don't need to
1: no
0: rub their
1: emails?
0: Noses in it. It's really funny.
8: 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Will and Woody driving you home.
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0: Yes, it's Will and Woody for Western Star this afternoon. Yes. Hope you're having a wonderful drive home. Woodrow, we're back to places to flirt.
1: Yes, yes. Doing all the singles out there a favour. I think guys have lost the ability to know when is a good time to actually approach a woman or a guy and start flirting. So we've got junior producer Annalise in here giving the woman's perspective. Wilbur, mm-hmm. Flirtmaster 5000, retired.
2: Thank you so much.
1: How much have things changed in 10 years?
0: A lot.
1: It would appear that you've still got some good moves.
0: Well, because these are only the moves in the wild. I mean, some things don't change about the game. There's no doubt about that.
3: Can I say something? I reckon...
1: Annalise won't.
0: I can't keep this up.
3: I reckon he still has a little bit of a platonic flirt about him. Like, if he's getting his coffee, he'll be
1: Thank you so much. The way he talks French every time a waitress just happens to have a... Like, we're in a... If they have a slight French accent, off he goes.
0: I love it.
1: Like a greyhound.
0: I absolutely love it. It's so nice. Actually, can I just say, a platonic flirt's a beautiful thing.
3: Yeah. It is actually.
0: It's a really lovely thing. You're just like, this, you've got a very firm boundary in place. You're never going to see them ever again, but you just have a little bit. It's just nice.
3: Yeah, it's just like friendly.
0: Yeah, it's friendly. It's exactly. Friendly. Really, at the end of the day, it is just being friendly. Yeah. But if you're single, friendliness then comes across as, hey, on, why are you being so nice to me?
3: Yeah.
1: And here we go.
0: And here we
1: go. Welcome to chapter two. Anyway, not you, mate. You're retired. Yeah. So, couple other suggestions as to locations. Sauna.
0: This is a good one, actually, because Flirtmaster 5000.
1: There we go.
0: The Flirtmaster 5000. Flirtmaster 5000.
1: In a sauna.
0: No. Now, you know I occasionally do the odd sauna gig.
1: Yeah, yeah.
0: I did a sauna gig.
1: Yeah. Sorry, you DJ. You DJ at saunas, yes. Just in case people didn't know.
0: I did a sauna gig at Inner Studio in Melbourne a few months ago,
1: After
0: the gig.
1: Uh-oh.
0: The Flirtmaster 5000 was basically courted to come out of retirement at a certain point. I was pretty sure. Again, they might have just been being nice, but I was done with being nice. As in, like...
1: Excuse me?
0: Well, I think they were flirting with me.
1: Whoa.
0: Yes.
1: Well, so our EP Joe was actually at this gig at the sauna.
0: Oh, no, she left for the
1: sauna. Oh, is that right?
3: I was there, mate. I don't think there was anyone coming up to you.
0: I felt very uncomfortable. I felt very, very uncomfortable. And I was
3: Are
0: like,
3: people telling you to stop?
0: I just said retired. I'm retired, guys. Back it off.
1: So, Joe, was there a lot of chat in the sauna? Because Will wouldn't have heard. There's a lot of women talking in the sauna about how attractive and sexy the DJ was.
3: Not once.
1: It's strange.
0: Oh, it happened a lot.
1: Really strange.
0: I could hear it even from over the top. What I want to say is I had an interaction with someone. It was actually in the hot tub after I'd had a cold plunge and I was talking to this person, and you are, it's the same as the beach. You are so acutely aware of ever being any level of creep at that sort of a joint.
1: But hot tub, it's up to your neck. I've been to the place you're talking about. Yeah. Generally in the hot tub, you're at neck level. So does that make it okay? I mean, let's ask Annalise here. Annalise, sauna, hot
0: she
1: tub,
0: came up
1: cold
0: with the
1: plunge.
0: Neck, you came up with the neck rule
3: I
0: of the beach.
3: I did. Beach feels more casual. Sauna feels a bit more like personal, like time for R&R. I would say no, personally.
0: You're very much in somebody's space as well.
1: Yeah. So
3: I'm getting sweaty. I'm not wearing my cute bathers to the sauna. I'm wearing my athletic bathers, which aren't actually my favourite.
0: I wear my cute bathers to the sauna.
3: Oh, is that right?
1: Oh, yeah.
3: Interesting.
4: Especially when he's DJing.
0: Absolutely. DJ's got to look hot. I actually had a little bit of a problem when I walked into the sauna because all of a sudden you're like, well, do I keep my clothes on? Am I going to be standing in a Speedo DJing for the next 4 hours? Because it's a 4 hour set.
1: And so how long did it take you to strip off and get your Speedos on?
0: I ended up going 3 hours on 1 hour because I had
1: you DJed for an hour in your Speedos.
0: No, it was probably like half an hour, but I wanted to make the most of my plunge afterwards.
1: Did you witness this
0: show?
1: Did you see him DJing?
0: I made sure she left.
4: The punters come in hour-long sessions, so...
1: Okay. Yeah. So she left and your clothes left as well.
0: Yeah, absolutely.
1: Yeah, interesting.
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15: Over on the West Tamar Highway, now there's some patchy delays both ways for those travelling through Riverside. And looking to Kings Meadows, Hobart Road is moving busy both ways at Risley Street. Otherwise, over on Goderick Street in Invermay, there's slow-moving traffic both ways on approach to Forster Street. 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I'm Mia, that's the latest traffic on Chilli, home of the hottest hits.
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1: Will and Woody for the drive home.
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0: Chilli.

0: All right, we're going to get out of here, guys. It's Will and Woody. Before we do, though, the off-air meeting on the air, the post-show notes. Has anyone got any notes?
1: I just want to reinvigorate the chat on if you could have a relationship with any James Bond, which one you'd want to have a relationship with.
0: Oh, yeah.
1: I think most
0: What
1: votes,
0: was your note? What was your note there?
1: Well, I just think most votes are going between Pierce Brosnan and
0: Daniel Craig.
1: Daniel Craig.
0: Well, I said it's very much a... I was trying to give the PG version of this. It's a shoot, marry, hookup situation for me.
1: Okay.
0: You're hooking up with Daniel Craig. You're marrying Pierce Brosnan.
1: Who are you shooting? This is James Bond at the end of the day.
0: Roger Moore? Yeah.
1: Yeah, I think Roger's a bit boring.
0: Yeah, he's a bit dumb.
1: I can't believe no one wants to take home Sean Connery.
0: Oh, yeah.
2: Yeah, I'd take home Sean.
1: Right? Of all the Sean Connery.
0: Yeah.
1: The rug on him.
0: Yeah.
1: Like I get the
0: Daniel Craig. Pierce Brosnan would actually definitely challenge him on the rug front.
1: Yeah, that is also fair.
0: Pierce Brosnan. Absolutely. It was Rug City out there.
1: It absolutely was. And I like my Bonds hairy. I like...

0: God.
1: You have to watch GoldenEye.
2: Okay, I'll put it on my list.
1: You're not going to, are you?
0: Oh, there she is typing away. So you're going to stick with Pierce Brosnan as well?
1: No, I'm Connery. I'm still.
0: Are you Connery for a night or Daniel Craig for a night?
1: Connery. I will bring up the same thing I brought up earlier in the show. I just don't think Daniel Craig's chat in between hostilities, for want of a better word, is that good. I think
0: you're not hooking up with him for the chat, though.
1: No, but I like to break it up with a little bit of chat, Will.
0: You do.
1: It can't just be non-stop all night. There's got to be moments where it's like, can I get a glass of water?
0: Well, I'm sure he can speak.
1: No, he can, but it's going to be boring.
0: Shaker,
1: it's going to be
0: shirt. See, probably what he'd say.
1: Exactly. Yeah. That's what I'm after.
0: Yeah, right.
1: Craig, or straight up and down.
0: He's pretty straight up and down. What about Button Pusher Tommy? Interested for you, James? Would you pick his?
3: I just Googled Pierce Brosnan Bond topless and I'm in.
0: That's what you were doing over there.
4: Yeah. We asked Will and Woody's friends if they listen to the show. 9 out of 10 of them recommend tuning in. Incidentally, we don't talk to Steve anymore.
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33: 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Let's get you across what's happening on the show tonight. Hey, tonight's guest, you know him from the Netflix shows and movies to All the Boys I've Loved Before. Noah Centineo is going to be on. He's got his new Street Fighter movie coming out

October 15, but the trailer is out. And I'm just going to tell you right now, it's an unhinged interview. It's completely unhinged chat. He's going to be on. Oh, we're also going to talk about things that you've ever stolen. Now, I know you probably, I'm not condoning it, but this week we found out that someone tried to steal the bride figurine from Taylor Swift's wedding cake and almost got away with it until Tom Cruise put his nose into it. Mind your own business, Tom. Anyway, we'll talk about that very soon. Coming up next, though, time to get you across the hot minute. The biggest celebrity story is going down right now. The Smallsy Show kicks off right now.

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0: Hey, big news on Gwyneth Paltrow's VJJ candle. Big news on that in just a second, because I know you've all been curious to go, where is that? She's spoken out about it, but first though, the Jonas Brothers, the concert at the MCG earlier today.
1: Australia's first ever NFL match at the MCG.
0: Touchdown! Oh, it was an NFL game. That's right, it wasn't a Jonas Brothers concert. San Fran 49ers thrashed the LA Rams, final score 27-7. This was because the San Fran 49ers, they've been acclimatising
3: yes.
0: to the Melbourne weather. By the way, Melbourne, what a spectacular day for it today. Oh. Turned it on. The LA Rams, they landed yesterday morning. They said, jet lag, who us? They were the favourites to win the match too.
3: Yeah.
0: But everyone's talking about the entertainment. So the Jonas Brothers also flew in to do the halftime entertainment. Not before though, our very own Cody Simpson did a sterling rendition of the national anthem. And dare I say, almost brought me to tears. I got a little emotional watching it this morning. That's unlike me, right?
3: That is.
0: To get, like, I'm not normally patriotic, but then watching, like, the big American flag and then the jets flying over and then Cody singing the Aussie anthem, I was like, God, I love being Australian.
4: Advance, Australia.
0: Oh, he ate that note then, didn't he? He was like, this is my moment to show America what I got. All right, then the Jonas Brothers did halftime, burning up one of the classics.

0: burning up.
1: What do you reckon the Jonas Brothers could perform that would be, like, iconically Australian? That isn't Daryl Braithwaite, the Horses.
2: It'd be, or Natalie Imbruglia,
1: Torn. Yeah, okay, but Pub is bloody John Farnham.

0: very good. It's a hard song to sing. So I've been told. I don't know that to be true. It's a hard song. Anyway, Jonas Brothers, incredible work.
1: Hi, I'm Gwyneth Paltrow.
2: The award-winning Gwyneth Paltrow.
0: Hey, did you know this about Gwyneth Paltrow and her Goop company? She don't sell the vajayjay candle anymore.
3: I didn't realise that.
0: I thought we could still pop online. And for people who don't know, a couple of years ago, she made, like, headlines because she started selling a candle called Smells Like My Vagina, which everyone at the time was like, is that something we want? Do I want to have a dinner party and go, pop in and go, you know what you're allowed? You know what? Your lounge room just smells strangely of Gwyneth Paltrow's vagina. It's very interesting. But anyway, each their own. Anyway, apparently that she doesn't sell those anymore. She did Benny Blanco's podcast.
4: Marketing. I just smelled it. I said, there's no way this smells like your vagina. It's like such a crazy smell.
5: I thought it did.
6: Took the world by storm.
5: I think people think that.
7: It definitely does not smell like my vagina. It became such a big thing that we actually stopped selling it because it was like distracting people from what we were doing.
4: You know, we had to pay so much money and we had to buy it like on the black market for like $600.
7: It's crazy. I should just make them again.
0: Do you think there had to be a warning on the box that says doesn't actually smell like her vagina? Because if you're selling something that says smells like it and then it doesn't smell like it, there'd have to be a warning, you know?
3: Yeah, like a authenticity guarantee.
0: Yeah. Okay, and quickly.
8: Hi, this is Harry Styles.
0: All right, and Harry Styles fans have been left gooped, gagged and lying dead on the floor. After he dropped another round of tour dates overnight, one lucky city is getting an Aussie icon as his opening act. How do you feel about this, G, in the phone room? Kylie Minogue is now supporting Harry Styles at his upcoming LA show.
9: I feel sick to my stomach. Yeah. This is huge.
0: What are they saying on the Reddit threads?
9: About Kylie?
0: Not just about Harry in general.
9: Everyone thinks this is the end because this... It's like a farewell tour. How do you land Kylie Minogue as your opener?
0: Yeah.
9: If it's not a final hurrah.
0: All right. Tickets on sale. When are they?
9: Next week.
0: And you'll be waiting up late to get them?
9: I'll be sat, crying, sweating, trying to get tickets.
0: Done. Hot Minute. You're up to date.
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0: Morsley Show is on. Coming up very soon, Noah Centineo is tonight's guest. He is starring in the new Street Fighter movie. They made that right here in Australia. He is going to be joining the show.
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0: Right now, though, asking the question, what did you steal slash pinch slash take as a souvenir? So comedian Nikki Glaser was at the Taylor Swift wedding. Over the weekend, she was doing a set in Vegas and revealed that she was going to steal the Travis Kelce cake topper. Because she went to the cake and someone had already stolen the Taylor Swift cake topper.
4: Now I want to know who that was. Who has the Taylor Swift cake topper?
0: Let's start an investigation. Someone at that wedding. Also, too, she goes on to say, but as she picked up the Travis Kelce cake topper, Tom Cruise, who's also at the wedding, he goes, I put that down if I was you. What did you steal as a souvenir? Tiana, hello.
5: Hello, hello.
0: All right, what'd you take?
5: I'm a thief, I'll admit it.
0: Okay.
5: Our favourite things are like restaurant things, anything like fancy schmancy. Steak knives are a thing, and bath towels from like fancy restaurants.
0: Wait, hang on.
5: Restaurant, sorry.
0: You're a klepto, Tiana.
5: I admitted this.
0: Okay, so hang on.
5: This.
0: You take steak knives from fancy restaurants, and you also take bath 100%. Towels. If they're embossed, they have
5: bath
0: to be embossed.
5: Bath towels from fancy hotels. My partner hates it. She's like, scares me for it.
0: Yeah.
5: She's like, another hand towel, and I'm like, yes, yeah. Hello. Can you not feel how soft these are? Like, you know. So, yeah.
0: Hey, tell me about those steak knives just quickly. Is it like a fancy restaurant? They do good steak knives. Like sometimes I've looked at them and gone, oh, the handle here.
5: I love
0: it's very balanced in the hand. It's very balanced in the hand. Way better than the ones I have at
5: home. I don't know what you've got. If you've got a wife, if you've got a partner, just bring a purse. I'm telling you. Because they look, my partner works in finance.
0: Yeah,
5: so
0: sure.
5: She looks all like schmick. She's like, you wouldn't even think it was
0: this
5: me.
0: This is
5: maybe,
0: it, right?
5: Probably.
0: You steal in plain sight is what you're telling me, Tiana.
5: That's it. I'm in logistics, so I look a little bit suspicious, whereas she's all pretty, dolled up. Pop it in the purse and just walk out.
0: Okay.
5: You'll be fine.
0: I don't condone that, but I love it. I love it. Joe, what did you steal from a wedding?
6: Yes, I was at the wedding and we sat down and straight away I'm eyeing off the beautiful tablecloth they had. Nice white tablecloth with lemons, like lemons embossed on this tablecloth.
0: Yeah.
6: And I don't know if you know, but big tablecloth or long tablecloths are so hard to get that you only use probably twice a year for special occasions.
0: Sure.
6: So I'm sitting there very quietly doing that, trying to measure the length of it between your little finger and your thumb, and I'm going up the table. And I go, oh, perfect, perfect, perfect. So I didn't wait too long and I accidentally knocked over one of the red wine bottles that was sitting on the table for everybody. I reached over and, and I went, let me grab it. I'm going to save this beautiful tablecloth. And people say, no, don't worry. No. Red wine on this beautiful tablecloth. So I'm lifting everybody's plates and cutlery up and I'm scooping this tablecloth up. I'll go and put some cold water on it and save this tablecloth. And the people around say, no, we'll fix it later. No, you don't understand. You can't have red wine on this tablecloth.
0: No.
6: So I pulled the tablecloth. And everybody's lifting. Lift up your plate over there. Lift up this and the table decoration. Pulled the tablecloth off.
0: Yeah.
6: Took it into the bathroom, pretended to
0: clean it.
6: Put it in water.
0: How did you get it out of the wedding? How did you get it out of the wedding?
6: In my handbag, of course. In my handbag.
0: Thank you. And Rochelle, quickly, wrap this up for me. What did you pinch on a night out?
7: On a night out, we went to the Imperial Hotel where they
0: don't,
7: filmed
0: no,
7: the start
0: and, no, stop,
7: the,
0: stop, Michelle. If you stole something from there, stop your story. But if you didn't, continue.
7: I did.
0: Okay,
7: not
0: then
7: twice.
0: Okay, if they call the station, I'm going to have to pass on your details. Go.
7: I stole the mirror ball from the Imperial Hotel.
0: Oh, from Priscilla,
7: Queen of
0: the
7: desert.
0: I'm sure that's not the first time that's happened.
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0: Live around the country, this is The Smallsy Show, getting you into the week. And coming up, you know him from the Netflix movies to All the Boys I've Loved Before. He was also in that Netflix TV series, The Recruit.
1: Oh, that was a good show.
0: That was a good show. Noah Centineo, tonight's guest, he's going to be starring in the new Street Fighter movie. They're making it that video game into a live-action movie coming out later this year. Noah Centineo, he joins the show next.
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0: This is The Smallsley Show, live around the country for a Friday night. Now, there's a brand new movie coming out October 15, Street Fighter. They've taken the iconic 90s game and they've turned it into a live action, and it stars tonight's guest. It's Noah Centineo. Let's get him on.
1: And this is take one. Ready? And...
2: Oh, hell no!
3: This is about to get interesting.
4: I'm a street fighter.
5: Please welcome!
1: What's going on, everybody? I am Noah Centineo.
6: What? Let's go. What's up, Smallsy?
0: How are you, King?
6: I'm good, my man. I got a Tim Tam. I'm great.
0: Are you doing a Tim Tam, are you? Is that what we're gobbling on at the moment? Okay, rating. Which is it, an original? Sorry, I said gobbling. I didn't mean to say gobbly.
6: Have you seen that clip with the Fantastic Forecast where she's like, I just gobbled it up?
0: Yeah, yeah. Are we doing original? Are we doing caramel? What are we doing?
6: Is that what you just did? Did you just reference that clip? That was incredible.
0: Yeah.
6: We're doing the original.
0: Okay, great. Congratulations on Street Fighter. Can I say, body envy?
6: Shout out Bunnings Warehouse, baby.
0: Look at you.
6: Speaking of Australia, let's go.
0: You have got, you are like, I would always, dare I say, cliche. A Tim Tam.
6: Yeah, I am. I am the cliche, dude.
0: Tim Tam and a Bunnings cap already.
6: And a long black, if you can believe that.
0: Wow. Not even Americano. You really have landed in Australia.
6: I've lived here for like 10 months in the last year. I'm honorary.
0: I was going to say, you know, for someone, you would know this, when it comes to ordering coffee, you've got to order a long black here, but Americano back home, or they won't know what you're saying to you.
6: That's absolutely correct. You say an Americano and they look at you like you just offended them.
0: Absolutely. The trailer, I have a body envy. That is one ripping set of six-pack abs you've got there. In fact, you're making...
6: 12. What is this?
0: You're making me nervous. In fact, that's how intimidating they were. It's making me slightly nervous.
6: No. Thanks, dude. Just German eating.
0: Yeah, well, I remember, I think I saw you for Black Adam years ago, and the regime you went through for that, I mean, I don't want to say you're older, but it's...
6: I'm way older.
0: Yeah. How was the regime getting into shape for this?
6: Yeah, it was great. Like you said, you know, for Black Adam, and in the past, I'd worked with trainers before and people that kind of helped me with my nutrition. And so I felt pretty primed and capable on this one to do it myself. And we had 12 weeks of prep before we started the movie.
0: Is that what you look like after 12 weeks?
6: Yeah. And I was 173 pounds, which, I'm sorry, forgive me, I don't know about the kilo.
0: Yeah, probably 70-something kilos, yeah.
6: Something like that. And then I for Street Fighter, went from 173 to 215.
0: Damn!
6: And it was purely diet and gym.
0: Well, congratulations. The hard work paid off. That was incredible. Hey,
6: impossible to maintain.
0: No,
6: my back is still cursing at me.
0: I have no doubt. you made it here in Australia, in Sydney. I think you did some stuff on the Gold Coast. Did you discover anything? Is there a part of our country that you fell in love with?
6: I like the nature, especially Gold Coast. Driving around, you can get down to, you know, Byron and other coastal cities.
0: Yeah.
6: We go into the hinterland. That I thought was really, really gorgeous. Sydney, I fell in love with, like, the health aspect.
0: Okay.
6: I mean, that's kind of all over Australia, too. It's not just Sydney.
0: Yeah.
6: Yeah, you got incredible coastal towns. Your saunas and cold plunges, phenomenal. And the people in the room with me are probably like, it's saunas and cold plunges. Shut the fuck up, dude. But I mean it. Like, I love it. I love it so much. You know, you have really, really high-quality food here.
0: Mm.
6: You know, if somebody's interested in that, I'm looking
0: okay,
6: for that.
0: Sorry, stop interrupting you. What did you not like about us? What do you what got on under your skin? Is there
6: You're not getting that out of me, dude. Okay. I'm not saying.
0: Okay, you can plead the fifth.
6: You have no idea. There was so much I hated about your country.
0: Did you understand? Did you pick up any slang? Any slang words?
6: Yeah, you. That was.
0: I love him. I love him.
6: I have to say it with, like, I can't do an Australian accent.
0: No.
6: I wish I'm sweating. I wish I could do an Australian accent. But you have to do it with, like, whatever Australian accent you can muster up. Because if
0: you
6: I say that with my American accent, it's really aggressive.
0: No,
6: it doesn't work.
0: If you said that with your American accent, we'd cancel
6: you.
0: Here,
6: I'll show you. If I say, no, I'm
0: You've got me gagged. I've got nothing else left really in the tank here.
5: Gagged again?
0: Yeah.
5: I'm not gagging you, dude.
0: No, I was going to say.
5: I'm not gagging you.
0: You're back on the Gold Coast, I believe. Did you just rap on the Gold Coast? Another movie with Sydney?
5: So we were doing Street Fighter in Sydney for 6 months last year, and then I just rapped Gundam on the Gold Coast 2 days ago.
0: Yeah.
5: We're in Melbourne right now. I got family that live outside of Melbourne, and so we're here in Melbourne.
0: Oh, lovely.
5: And the hook turns are vicious.
0: See, there
5: what
0: you go.
5: The going on?
0: See, there you go. There's something you don't like about us.
5: It's because of the trams, dude. I've been driving Gold Coast totally fine. Left side road, figure it out. You figure it out. It's fine.
0: Yeah.
5: Fine.
0: Yeah.
5: I drove out to Warragul.
0: Yeah.
5: See some family.
0: Yeah.
5: Came back. Had never driven in the city with all the one-way lanes and all the trams and stuff. I got here. I thought I was going to kill someone. It's a miracle I didn't kill anyone.
0: Yeah.
5: And I pulled over on the side of the road. I was like almost in like trams only. Like I had to stop. I had to turn around. I was like, I tried to make a turn. I couldn't make a turn because it was a hook turn. I was on the wrong side of the street. I thought to myself, I almost pulled over and called somebody. I said, can you come and get
0: the car? Come get the car.
5: I felt like I was a five-year-old lost in the grocery store.
0: Last question for you. 50 came to my gym when you were filming in Sydney. Did you hit a gym session with 50 at all while he was here?
5: No, we never. No.
0: Okay.
5: I don't think we ever hit like a lifting weight session. We did some stunt training though.
0: Yeah. Together. Oh, sorry. Second last question. Stunt ratio. How much is you versus your stunt double?
5: I did nothing. Did absolutely nothing.
0: Okay.
5: Face replacement the entire time.
0: Yeah, good.
5: It was Anise, Errol, the entire stunt team, John Valera's team.
0: Yep.
5: Did everything. I did nothing.
0: Peace and love to you. Enjoy your Tim Tam. Enjoy your Bunnings. And catch you soon.
5: Thanks, brother.
0: Okay. Thanks for hanging out. That is me done. I am Smallsy. That's been the Smallsy Show. Catch you next time.

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3: There is a strong probability that that rabbit has an STI.
1: 100%. Possibly the stickiest thing on the planet. 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So careful if you do buy it.
3: Yeah, I can imagine a blue light over that thing.
0: It's Nick and Marcus for breakfast on Chilli. 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
4: 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This is Justin Bieber with Smallzy.
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5: 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It has been a while.
6: 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This is Miley Cyrus. Love you, Smallzy.
7: 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I'm the Kid Leroy. Congrats on the new show.
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1: A two-year-old Emmett. He's had a crack at the unofficial world record for the longest golf drive by a two-year-old. He picked up a club at 18 months old after his daycare suggested that he needs a bat to burn off energy, and his mum and dad...
2: That's a red flag.
1: Yeah. Oh, the kids are bruised as well.
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0: It's Nick and Marcus for breakfast on Chilli. 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
10: Wait for it. 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
9: And you.
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11: Don't write checks your body doesn't bounce.
12: Your body can't cash.
11: Yeah, that's it. 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
12: We did that.
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0: Warm Woody, you're probably driving around at the moment. You're driving an Uber. You're driving to go and, let's face it, it could be a late night hookup.
1: Oh, that's
0: late
1: exciting.
0: Late night hookups.
1: That's exciting.
0: I mean, in a former life, this was a very exciting time to be driving a car.
1: Oh, whoa.
0: Right?
1: You'd be nervous
0: You'd be
1: a little
0: so
1: bit.
0: So nervous.
1: What are you wearing? You're probably want, like, because you don't want to be too dressed up.
2: Yeah.
1: Because then you're trying too hard.
0: Yes.
1: I was always a fan of just some tracky dacks, but like a nice tracky dack.
0: I think tracky dacks are sexy. Maybe it's just because the connotation that I have with those times of night, but everyone's in trackies.
1: Tracky dacks.
0: Everyone's in trackies like at that time.
1: A hoodie.
0: Yeah, you're wearing a hoodie. Yeah, you want to look like you're casual, but then also you want to look sexy.
1: And smell good.
0: And smell
1: so
0: good.
1: So you can't overdo the smell for mine. You can look casual, but you don't want to smell casual.
0: Yes, exactly right.
1: Anyway, here's our best bits from the show yesterday. Enjoy, Will and Woody.
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0: Will and Woody. Hope you're having a great drive home right now. Junior producer Annalise in the studio. She had a howler last week trying to defend her generation's honour. It is Battle of the Gens, Woods. Okay, we should play it again because for those of you that missed last week, this is what happened. Annalise, name three Beatles songs.
1: Everyone, I was going to say everybody wants to rule the world, but that's Roll Oates and Oates.
2: Paul and Oates.
1: Paul and Oates.
2: Not Paul and Oates. Not Paul and Oates.
0: All right, we're back now live. Here we go. So, Annalise. Three Beatles songs, not Paul and Oates.
1: I can't emphasize how much I do love the Beatles.
0: We know. And
2: prove it, AB.
1: If the songs played, I could sing them word for word.
0: All right, well, okay, here we go. Let's start with naming the Beatles, maybe.
1: The first, Paul McCartney.
0: Yep.
1: We've done this one before.
2: We were just talking about it during the song.
1: I know. Paul McCartney is being played by Paul Mescal.
2: We were just talking about it during the song.
1: I know. Paul McCartney is being played by Paul Mescal, and then

0: Classic Beatles.
1: Classic Beatles. Yeah.
0: Classic Beatles.
1: Another British band.
2: Yeah, I love
1: Freddie Mercury.
2: I love Freddie Mercury.
1: We can tell.
2: Have you seen Bohemian Rhapsody? Very good.
1: Yes.
0: Back on the Beatles.
2: Very good.
0: Stop deflecting. Back on the Beatles.
1: Come on. Three Beatles songs. Here we go.
2: Three Beatles songs. I'm like fully blank. Can you give
3: sing
2: me
3: one.
2: A hint?
3: Just sing one. You don't have to know the name of it.
2: I actually don't. If I'm being completely transparent with you, Everybody Wants to Rule the World is still in my head. I can't get it out. Can you give me a little hint?
1: Well, why don't we play you a Beatles song? We'll play you a Beatles song. Here we go. Have a listen.
2: One
1: this
2: second
1: one.
2: Hook. One second
1: this
2: hook.
1: This one. Here we go.
2: Hey Jude.
1: Bang.
2: Bang.
3: Nice.
2: Okay,
3: there
2: great
3: you
2: that.
3: Are.
2: I know. Hey Jude.
1: Nice.
3: There you go.
1: There's one. Down. All right, let's play another one. Let's play another one.
2: Let's play another just give me 1 second hook. I got this. 2 second hook. I got this. Lonely people.
1: Not lonely people.
2: I look at all the lonely people. Dun, dun, dun. Is that
1: right,
2: it?
1: We got another one.
0: All right, another one?
1: Another
2: yeah.
1: one.
2: One more.
1: One more.
2: No, that's Daryl Jones. That's Daryl
3: Jones.
2: And John Oates.
4: That's him. It's Will and Woody driving you home. Chilly.

0: Good afternoon, everyone. Will and Woody.
1: All right. I think we just need to address something that's happening within our team.
0: Yeah.
1: And I'm pretty rattled about it.
0: Yeah.
1: I'm going to be honest. I haven't confronted the team member as yet.
0: Do it live on air, brother.
1: Yeah.
0: I like that.
1: Three nights ago, Will.
0: Yeah.
1: I'm in my home, and that's my time to. I love all of you guys. It's my time to get away. That's my space. You know,
0: I get it, mate. You don't have to. Everyone feels the same about you.
1: What do you mean?
0: Well, we all enjoy being away from you as well. Like,
1: okay,
0: it's not like everyone needs to be around. Like, we all enjoy time apart.
1: I don't know. I think you guys are always desperate to hang out with me. I'm sorry, guys.
0: I can't do it. It's like we're all doing the same thing. We're all having a couple of days off. We work very closely.
1: Right. Okay,
0: we get it. It's good. It's nice.
1: It's healthy.
0: It's important. Yeah.
1: And because we all like it, I thought all of us would be respecting it. So I'm putting my daughter to bed, okay, going about my business, and all of a sudden I hear the sexiest team member's voice in my house. And I was like, what?
0: I didn't come by.
1: What? Nah, stop it. You know you're not the sexiest team member. You know that it's the man we call Sexy. It's Sexy Das. He's our digital producer. He's in the studio right now. He is Sexy. A bit of a round of applause for Das, actually, for Sexy.
0: Das is fashionable. Sure. I think you got to put your chair down a little bit, bro.
2: Yeah,
0: I mean, I know you're in charge of the tech, but I think the analog stuff gets away from you. And that might just be a generational thing. I'm not being specific there.
2: I like it up here. This is kind of good.
1: I don't like you. I don't like you. You're looking down on me now.
2: I don't like you.
3: No, that's too low.
0: Yeah, bring him down. That's where you're at.
1: Bring him down.
0: Yeah, I think he needs to come down a couple of pegs. Yeah,
1: he does.
0: And that's what this is about, ultimately. Yeah, yeah. You can't be looking down on us.
1: I'm going to go up. I'm going to bring my chair up. Here we go.
0: Nice.
1: Now, look, before I get to...
0: He looks like a little boy now.
1: No, I like it. Stay down. You stay down. Okay, so I can hear his voice.
0: Yeah.
1: Okay, now before I get to... You know, me trying to figure out why that was the case. My wife had said a couple of times, you know, she'd gone, oh, gee, Sexy Das, he's confident, isn't he?
3: Really?
1: She'd say that a lot to me. And I'd go, wait. He's confident, isn't he? He's confident. And I'd say, yeah, no, he's a pretty confident guy. I mean, pretty confident.
0: Why does she say confident? Why?
1: I don't know. This is the kind of
0: thing. I think that's her way of saying he's hot.
3: I think so.
1: Probably.
0: It is. It actually is.
1: And
0: that's what women do. They go like, geez, he's a nice guy. But when guys go, wow, she's hot, women just go, confident, isn't he?
1: He's confident,
0: isn't he? There's got to be something about him, doesn't he?
1: Yeah, this kind of language is happening.
0: Yeah, well, she thinks she's hot.
1: At my house.
0: I mean, she's only human.
1: And then she says, and then I say to him, like, I guess he is confident for 21.
0: Yeah.
1: And then she goes, he's 21.
0: Oh, yeah, no. She,
1: oh, I can't believe
0: she definitely finds
1: it. I can't believe he's 21.
0: Oh, Jesus.
1: A lot of this chat. Okay?
0: Yeah.
1: So she says a lot.
0: That's what Sam does when she finds a footballer hot. Because she finds that out, like, oh, he's only 22. I can't believe it.
1: Yes. So my wife's doing all this with Sexy.
0: Oh, dear.
1: Okay, so let me take you back to 3 nights ago. I can hear his voice in my house.
0: Wow.
1: I'm like, this is outrageous.
0: Wow.
1: Where is he?
0: Wow.
1: Where the hell is he?
0: Wow.
1: Get him out here. Anyway.
0: Get the cattle prod, get the dogs.
1: I go downstairs.
0: Yeah.
1: And there's my wife holding her phone, listening to a voice message from Sexy.
0: Wow.
1: Now, Sexy, we're going to have a little bit of a conversation.
0: Wow.
1: Just about boundaries.
0: I'm interested.
1: Just about boundaries.
0: I am interested.
1: Yeah, as am I. Why are you sending voice messages to my wife?
3: Well, let me just say this. Mim messaged me first.
0: Whoa, the plot thickens. Yeah. Are you sure you want to do this on air? You can tap out right now if you like.
1: I'm not tapping out. I would have thought, as a new friend,
3: yep.
1: That's where it ends.
3: Well,
1: even if my wife reaches out to you, you say to her, hey, this is maybe...
0: He's got the voice. Here we go.
1: We don't need to check receipts.
0: I think you
1: say, out of respect, I don't feel comfortable talking to you.
3: Okay.
0: How did she get your number?
3: No, not number. She actually texted me from your Instagram account.
1: Oh, yeah, she's in there.
3: Yep.
1: She runs it.
3: She said...
0: Wow. It just gets naughtier and naughtier.
3: She says, Sexy, it's Mim.
1: Yeah, right. Okay.
3: Can we collab on the last post, please? Very, very good stuff.
1: Okay. Yeah.
3: And then that's when I sent the voice message.
0: Oh, so she was like, can I collab on a post that we've done?
3: Yeah.
0: Oh, that's nice.
1: Why did you feel the need to start doing the verbal stuff?
3: Because I was in the car driving.
1: Yeah, well, wait till you get home.
0: No, you can't text and drive.
3: Yeah, there was a thing the other day, actually, when I tried to text you.
0: Yeah, he tries to use Siri, remember?
1: Oh, that was very funny.
0: Yeah.
1: Typos all over the place. Yeah. And then
0: so you're using the voice messages now. That's good. That's good.
1: Yeah. How many times back and forth did you go? Because I heard a number of times.
0: Oh.
1: I'm upstairs. I didn't hear him once. I heard him once and I was like, that sounds like Sexy.
3: Oh. I did think to myself, I was like, I wonder what Woods would think about
0: messaging his wife.
1: Now, you know.
3: No, not me. Mim calling me sexy.
0: Yeah, but you messaged her back as well. See, a good friend in that instance would have called Woody and been like, hey, mate, just so you know, your wife called me sexy. She's texting me.
1: That's
0: what I would have done.
1: Yeah. And you haven't brought it up
0: with
1: me.
0: That's what I would have done.
1: You've had 4 days. I've given you four days to bring it up, and you've kept it a secret. Now, it's weird that it's a secret.
3: Well, no, I thought it would have been weirder if I was like, because then it, like, legitimizes it. You know what I mean? Like, oh, Woods, I think she might be into me, mate. Like, watch it out. Like, you know what I mean? Like, that's way worse.
1: Is that what you think?
3: Well, I don't know. You're telling the story, mate.
0: She's not, only human. She's only human. We've been through it.
1: We've got two children.
0: She's only human, mate.
1: We've got two children. Go and have your chucky milk and get out of here.
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0: my dear.
1: Hope you're having a wonderful drive home. It is Will and Woody. I want to talk to you about your brick.
2: Yes. Far away, mate.
1: So let's. This is. I'd like you, first of all, to explain to everyone what a brick is, because it's a fascinating concept.
2: Okay, so I can't fully explain the technology behind it.
1: Never asked you for that.
2: Okay. So, but effectively, it's a small square brick.
1: Yeah.
2: And you tap your phone onto it.
1: Mm-hmm.
2: And when you tap your phone onto it, it blocks a certain amount of things on your phone, so you can no longer access them. And the only way to gain access to those things again is to tap your phone on the brick again.
1: Yeah.
2: So the idea is, so I've got mine where I walk into the house, I tap it, and then I can't use my phone really at all.
1: In the house.
2: And I'm in the house. If I wanted to,
1: yeah,
2: I would have to go to the front,
1: yeah,
2: tap to, yes, then use it, which is often too much effort
1: a
2: to
1: nuisance.
2: Just go on death scroll.
1: A nuisance.
2: Yeah, yeah.
1: Sam, my partner, recently got one as well, which she loves. You guys are pretty much the same person, which is sometimes confronting for me.
2: I'm
1: sure it is.
2: It makes sense.
1: In
2: though.
1: All sorts of ways.
2: It
1: does make sense. It makes, yeah, lots of sense. But yeah, it is confronting for me because she loves it as well. And she had exactly the same problem as you do. I think, again, the same person, whereby she would slip into really bad habits with her phone in the house. And she didn't like who she was accordingly. Mm-hmm. She didn't like how she was. After she used her phone, she didn't like the fact that she had no control over the fact that she would end up in a deep dive on her phone for, you know, potentially an hour.
2: As a tight ass, it's a hilarious concept that I have paid money for something to make the thing that I've paid a lot of money for worse. That is effectively what I've done. And then I'm on radio now being like, it's amazing.
1: It's amazing.
2: It's the best. It's so good.
1: We're cooked.
2: Yeah,
1: we are cooked.
2: We're completely cooked. Yeah, yeah.
1: But wow, you can really start to extrapolate there, can't you? Like all the different things that we do to keep our weird little lives on track because we've got no control of ourselves. That's scary.
2: You know, I'm buying DVDs now. I don't trust myself with streaming. I can't stream. I'm off streaming.
1: Right, you might be a special case. I don't want to go too far down the rabbit hole with you, because I started thinking to myself, there are lots of other things in my life whereby I wish that I could brick them, you know, like
2: what?
1: Well, like, you know, when you buy a bottle of wine, for example, and you walk in the front door at the house, it would be lovely to brick the wine bottle so that you could only have a glass.
2: Yeah, very true. Yeah, because
1: you know, that'd be perfect,
2: because
1: once it's open, it's very hard not to pour the second glass.
2: Yeah, absolutely. Yeah, yeah.
1: My child. Yeah, I'd love to brick her on the way through the front.
2: That's come out the wrong way.
1: Yeah, but yeah, I mean, like, when you walk in and you're tired, and, you know, if I could just brick her to, like, you can only ask me essential questions, like, I'm hungry, I want to go to the toilet, and I want to go to bed, fine.
2: Them not making demands for a period of time. If you could somehow get technology to have that happen.
1: Yes.
2: 100%.
1: Right?
2: Yeah, yeah, yeah.
1: Anyway, what are the lengths that you've gone to ban or hide something from yourself? You haven't got the brick. You can't brick the lollies. What are the ways that you, because at the end of the day, you do kind of want them in the house, but you've got to come up with your own creative self-control measure.
2: Yes, because you don't want to completely get rid of
1: you
2: the thing.
1: You don't want to.
2: Because then you just won't be able to go on.
1: There's no joy.
2: Yeah, yeah,
1: no
2: absolutely.
1: Joy. I have friends of mine who've had troubles with vapes before. And,
2: friends of yours?
1: Yeah, good friends of mine.
2: Yeah.
1: And the bins just aren't far enough. Like they're not, like, because they can get it out of the bin.
2: It's very intimate knowledge on that subject.
1: They've put it in the bin and it just didn't work.
2: Yeah.
1: So they actually waited for their dog to do a poo and then they put the vape in the poo bag. With the dog's poo.
2: Clever.
1: Yeah, because you're not going to vape. You're not going to have a poo vape, are you? Well, you might.
2: So.
1: You might. Desperate times. Annalise,
2: any creative ways
1: you've gone to?
3: Yeah, I bring my chocolates and my desserts into work and then I take home what I'm allowed for dessert.
1: Why you bring in cakes and stuff?
3: Sometimes, yeah.
1: You're not nice.
3: Yep, no, just.
1: You're just helping yourself.
3: I just take my little slice home and I leave the rest here. And
1: wow.
2: That's quite clever.
1: That makes so much sense.
2: Yes. Yeah.
3: Offload everything else, and then if there's a little leftover, I get dessert the next night. Otherwise, I'll have probably my mint slices, which I keep in my office drawer.
2: Good to know where they are.
1: Once you scratch under the surface, it starts to get pretty grim for everyone, doesn't it? All right, 131065, we'll hear from you guys up next. Lengths you've gone to ban or hide something from yourself.
2: I had to stop my ex-girlfriend from buying something for.
1: We'll talk about that up next. Will and Woody.
4: Driving you home, it's Will and Woody. 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

0: It's Will and Woody.
1: Lengths you've gone to ban or hide something from yourself. Well, you'll be a bit vulnerable with this here, guys. Well, you know, Woody can't control himself with his phone, had to buy a brick, an app and a separate physical module that you have to tap your phone on to shut your phone off from you.
2: I almost came into work today with my phone bricked. Like, I got halfway to the train station with my, and then you just can't use your phone for the whole day.
1: You know what's really funny is Sam said this to me the other day. She was looking forward to a bit of, like, designated phone time.
2: She took
1: my daughter to dance classes, which is basically...
2: Phone time.
1: Max is awful at dancing, so we just sit out the front and we just, you know, get in your phone. It's your daughter.
2: You're a
1: horrible dancer.
2: You're
1: always going to be bad.
2: Yeah.
1: Anyway, so Sam was like, great, bit of phone time out the front.
2: Yeah.
1: Oh, and she messaged me. She's like, I've bricked my phone.
2: Yeah. That does happen.
1: And I'm out here for an hour. It's true. But so it's quite fraught with danger. But if I can just circle back onto your addiction problems, because a few of them, you've had issues with other things like this before.
2: Yeah, so I had to ban this ex-girlfriend. So she was using, cotton tips. You know, the cotton on a stick.
1: Yeah.
2: Anyway, so I've started figuring out that if you put that in your ear and just twist it a little bit, that is. Now I'm not sure if that's bad to be condoning, but
1: it's fine.
2: You just give that a little swizzle there, and that is the best feeling you will feel in the Southern Hemisphere. That is just like bang, bang, bang, bang, bang. So my ex-girlfriend used to come home.
1: Cotton tip.
2: She used to come home, and there'd be like 13 cotton sticks next to me on the couch. I'd just be sitting there dual wielding, just bang, bang, bang, bang, bang. I've been calling your name for 10 minutes. I can't hear a thing, babe. I can't hear a thing. Bang. Anyway, I told her, I was like, I think I'm doing damage to my ears. serious damage.
1: Wow.
2: So I had to say, like, we just can't bring them in the house anymore.
1: Sniff sticks. I know you've hidden them from yourself as well.
2: Yeah. But they're everywhere.
1: Almonds.
2: Nuts. Nuts.
1: Peanut butter.
2: Just peanut butter's a problem.
1: You took the peanut butter out of your house and then I just found you at the work jar with a dessert spoon. You blacked out.
2: Yeah, I did.
1: Kelly.
2: We have lapses.
1: Oh, you stopped buying yourself coffees as well. What can you have, man?
2: Yeah, they all run out. I can't have anything healthily, ever.
1: Kelly's called on it. You're so troubled. Kelly, you really are. You're a troubled man. You started riding your bike recently. You can't even do that healthily. Kelly's cold. He's waking up at 4 o'clock in the morning riding his bike, watching Netflix.
2: I've got a sun simulation light now because it's dark when I get up. Kelly. Enough about me.
3: We're great.
2: This is not Woody's therapy session, though. Kelly, I hope your mate made me feel a bit better about myself. You also go to some extreme lengths to ban yourself from something.
3: Yeah, so if I get too integrated in the lollies or the chocolates, I'll give them to the kids and tell them to hide them in a cupboard somewhere.
1: Yes, I used to do that.
3: Sometimes they can find them, sometimes they can't, but the oldest one's the best because she hides everything from her younger sister. So she hides the Nutella,
1: Kelly, hides the peanut butter. Kelly, can I ask you a question? Because I tell you what's not fair is if you ask someone to hide it, such as your loving partner, and then you've asked them to hide it so many times, that their hiding spots start to become predictable and then you get angry at them for not hiding it well enough. I think that's when you've got a problem.
3: We just bought a bigger house, so there's more
1: coverage for them. Good for you. Laughing all the way. Wow, I love that. Good for you, Kelly. New house, new hiding spots lead into the hedonistic addicted lifestyle, I reckon.
2: Absolutely.
1: How good is that?
2: Absolutely.
1: More, I say,
2: live
1: guys.
2: Live your life.
1: Get in there. Christy, what lengths?
3: Hi, boy.
2: Oh, Christy, what lengths did you go to ban yourself from something?
4: I used to have a terrible time with my savings when I was younger. So I used to cash out my extra money and then hide it in my excess amount of handbags and then forget about it. And then would just happen to find it years later and get super excited. But I did that for about 10 years and ended up realizing I gave a lot of the bags away to charities that just would have had all the cash hidden away in it.
2: Oh, well, that's beautiful though as well, Christy.
4: Not for me. I was planning on buying more handbags.
1: Wow. Wait, how much cash would be in one of these bags that you gave the op shop?
4: I reckon I would have, like, at times would have gone up to, like, $500-$700 in each bag.
1: What?
4: Yeah.
1: Oh, whoa. That is awesome.
4: They were cheap bags, too, so lucky whoever found them.
1: Yeah. Christmas for somebody else who's shopping at the op shop. How good is that? We finish on a wholesome message after ultimately a very unwholesome bit on Will and Woody.
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0: sleep when you have these two. It's Will and Woody keeping you up.
1: Will is on paternity leave, so Sophie Monk is here in the studio with me. Soph.
2: Yep.
1: You're a gamer.
2: I am. I'm a pretty good gamer, I'd say.
1: I think Australia would be genuinely shocked by this, and you're not lying.
2: I don't know why. Why is that? Just because I press a few buttons and succeed at it and shoot a few zombies? Everyone's impressed, do you reckon?
1: Well, I just think if you see you in, you know, your public facing image,
2: yeah,
1: you don't think gamer.
2: No, you wouldn't.
1: It's the last
2: God,
1: thing.
2: God, she's a machine.
1: You are, right? You are genuinely a machine.
2: Oh my God, there's zombies. They look at me and run in there.
1: Okay. So keep that confidence, because yes, I think we can use that to make a lot of money together.
2: Fantastic.
1: I am in on it now, so it's 50-50 deal.
2: Yeah, it
1: does.
2: That's
1: my idea.
2: I know.
1: I've
2: been in contracts like this before.
0: You know the saying, where there's a Will, there's a Woody. Hang on, I don't think I got that quite right. Will and Woody driving you home.
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0: It's Will and Woody, and yes, you're probably on the way home. I don't know why you'd still be up at this hour, to be honest. Maybe you're just tuning in for the best bits of us.
1: Yeah, but this
0: bit's... We go home after this bit.
1: I know, but this bit's important. And just know we're here. We're with you. And we love you more than anything.
0: Wow. We love you. That's nice. Buy a DJ Will t-shirt. Are they still for sale?
1: Hard to say.
0: Okay. 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
1: Can't hurt to try. Can't hurt to try. But I'm just saying, like, I haven't checked it for a while and there may have been a huge flood of demand all of a sudden.
0: I think we're losing them. Most likely not. We're losing them.
1: Most like losing who? T-shirts?
0: No, everyone listening.
1: Everyone listening.
0: The best bits. Oh. I'm next.
1: Will and Woody.
2: Will and Woody!
3: Will and Woody back for more in just a bit. 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

0: Well, Woody, hope you're having a wonderful drive home.
1: When do you know you're in trouble with your partner?
2: Tommy, have you got some game show music or something like that?
3: Oh, a game show.
2: I thought we could do a little bit of... When do you know your partner's upset with you?
3: Oh, I hate being in trouble.
2: Same. But it's, yeah, it's just a classic ones. Me, for one, if I've said I'm going to make it home for dinner...
3: Yep.
2: Don't make it home for dinner. And, for one, if I've said I'm going to make it home for dinner...
3: Yep.
2: Don't make it home for dinner. And,
3: Yeah.
2: The

0: food.
1: Yeah, right.
0: You know, like so a tarp. It's been thrown over my dinner.
1: Yeah, yeah, sure. And the point's been made. It's like, you're so late.
0: I don't, I've you had don't to foil this.
1: Because she's probably saying to you, I don't even know if you're going to make it home tonight.
0: Yes.
1: Do you know what I mean? So
0: well,
1: I foiled
0: no.
1: it.
0: That's not the case.
1: Well, sometimes it is with you, mate. Yeah. Even midweeks, you get a bit naughty.
0: Have you got another one for me?
1: I do. So, I mean, your wife's pretty subtle. For me, and a lot of the time with me, like, I don't know what I've done. Like, I just start, my spidey senses start tingling. I'm like,
0: yeah,
1: I'm
0: panic.
1: In trouble,
0: yeah.
1: but I don't know what I've done. And for me, a telltale sign is when I get home and all the lights are off.
0: Oh,
1: do you ever get that? Where
0: yeah,
1: you're like,
0: yeah, yeah.
1: Seven p.m. wild lights off.
0: Yeah,
1: it's just complete darkness
0: Hundo.
1: In here. What have I done?
0: Hundo. And the extension of that is when, for me, a big one for me is, you don't know if they're going to jump out of the shadows.
1: Yeah,
0: he's
1: like, you're going to scare me? Or like, is that light going to turn on? Like, I'm glad you're home.
0: Yeah. It's not true. Another one for me, though, is like when you don't know what's wrong and you go over and you go, hey, is everything all good with you? And they go, yeah, all good.
1: Oh, just tell me. Just tell me. I want to help.
0: I want to know.
1: I want to help.
0: And then you go, are you sure? Like, there's no problems or anything like that? Like, you're happy? Sure.
1: Oh, I hate it. Just please tell me. I'm in purgatory.
0: Sure.
1: I'm in purgatory right
0: sure.
1: now.
0: Sure.
1: Just tell me.
0: I'd rather get punched in the face than sometimes.
1: Oh, sometimes I just wish we could just end it. Just go, just kick me in the nuts as hard as you can and let's move on.
2: It's Will and Woody.
3: Will and Woody.
2: For your drive home.
3: Chili.
4: You see?

0: Hope you're having a wonderful drive home. It is Will and Woody.
1: Woods, I want to go to a scorch. You scorched me a month ago. You scorched me. Scorched me well.
2: You had
0: Bravo.
2: You had a 24-hour period to scorch back. You cannot wait a month and then decide that you've got a retort.
1: I understand that there's normally a statute of limitations on retorts.
2: Yes.
1: I understand that.
2: The retort better be bloody good if you've waited a month to do it.
1: The retort can only exist. I could only retort a month later. Okay. Now, I'm about to explain why. Yeah.
2: You got me now.
1: I got you thinking.
2: Curious.
1: So,
2: do we start with how did I scorch you?
1: Great. Let's start there. So, a month ago, our accountant, Samantha, sent us the business transactions for our shared credit card.
2: Yes.
1: She said, boys, these are the transactions that have been going on the credit card.
2: Oh, no. What have I done? I put it on my phone. What have I done?
1: So a month ago, she said that.
2: Yes.
1: You went through the transactions. I went through the transactions in our own time. And the blood drained from my face as I realized that I had put the credit card on my phone, done the Pay ID thing.
2: Yeah.
1: And hence I'd racked up a number of expenses with our business card on personal items.
2: It's very funny.
1: Which managed to accrue quite a significant charge.
2: This is on the business credit card. Love a bowl. Got yourself an acai bowl. what happened there, mate? Need a bit of sugar for the show. You then went to Baker's Delight. Baker's Delight, a little bit of food for the big boy. He's on the clock.
1: Cheesy mate in a love a bowl.
2: He's on the clock. Fruits on parade. Thought you'd do the fruit and veg shopping. Chuck it on the business card.
1: Next to love a bowl.
2: You went to McCoppin's. You spent $99.99.
1: Expensive supermarket.
2: But on the same day, only an hour later, you went back to McCoppin's and you spent $89.52. What did you forget the first time you went to the supermarket?
1: That's good gear.
2: I had you over a barrel and it felt good.
1: You did. I mean, it continued. It does pay me to pay this, but the higher you are, the harder you'll fall. So I'll play the other bit of it. This is also.
2: Will was at a bar and he wanted to order some wine.
1: Took him to a very fancy bar.
2: Is it true that the guy came over, what's your budget? What was Will's response to that?
3: He said something along the lines of, I don't have a budget, flung two hands in the air and said, give me your best.
2: You said, I don't have a budget.
1: Yeah.
2: And then you said, give me the best. And then you used our company credit card to pay for that wine.
4: Don't forget he also did say, I'll have two of the best.
1: What was the bill for that for the restaurant there?
2: $1,775.
1: And then I booked everyone a limo home.
2: All right.
1: So there's stages set,
2: that's
1: guys.
2: Good.
1: You know how this works. You go through the transactions. You tell me how much I owe you. Right up next, Woodrow.
2: It was a two-day scorch.
1: I have the transactions from our joint business credit card from the 18th of February to the 31st of March.
2: Yes.
1: And let me tell you, I have spent none of it and there is $1,800 sitting there.
2: Yeah, I bought the flail from Gladiator.
1: We'll do it right up next on Will and Woody.
5: 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Will and Woody driving you home.
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0: Will and Woody. Now, Woods, I could get you cancelled right now, though. So we've got the monthly expenditure from the company credit card. It's come through.
1: Can I just say, I told you, it was always going to be a bad idea for us to get a company credit card. I said that. When you were like, let's get some plastic, I was like, I just think this is dangerous and it's a slippery slope.
0: And it has been.
1: For you, it has been.
0: But it's come back to bite you, which I'm thrilled about.
1: I make company purchases that I discuss with you and are clearly company purchases.
0: So you torched me last month for what I'd spent on the company card. I had to reimburse all of that.
1: Of course obviously. You did. Mate, we're not paying for your acai bowls. I'm not paying for your supermarket groceries and your acai bowls.
0: I'm glad you brought that up. All right, so.
1: Uh-oh.
0: Uh-oh.
1: Why didn't I get this email, by the way? Did this go?
0: You did.
1: I haven't checked my emails.
0: Nah. So Sam sent this email through our account and said, can you just verify these purchases for me? All right. So I'm just going to go through what we've got here.
1: Yeah.
0: There's about 30 of them, so I'll try and do it quickly.
1: Yeah.
0: I think there's one, two of the 30, one, two that are actually genuine business purchases.
1: Only two?
0: Two.
1: What about pre-show coffees?
0: We bought a team work. Present. Wow. Let's talk about the pre-show coffees. So this is where...
1: I always say to the team, who wants a coffee?
0: This is obviously something that comes up because every day, because only since we've got the business credit card have I realised, now I've only started joining the dots, every afternoon you've gone, geez, who wants a coffee? All of a sudden, love an afternoon coffee from the cafe downstairs.
1: So can I reveal?
0: Yeah.
1: And if one other person says yes, I use the company credit card. If it's a solo, I have to pay for it myself. That's my little rule that I've set for myself.
0: I'm glad you said that without consulting your business partner.
1: That's why I'm always pressing you, like, Will, come on, mate. I think you need a coffee because then I feel less guilt.
0: $100 bottle of champagne.
1: That was for Tom's boyfriend, sorry, husband. Sorry, fiance.
0: Oh, I was there for that.
1: You tapped.
0: I was there for that.
1: You tapped for that, mate.
0: And then we finish off with a little nookie.
1: Hey, sorry. No, sorry. So, you tapped. You said, can I have your most expensive bottle of champagne?
0: I did.
1: You've done it again.
0: We were both there.
1: I said we should get him a slab.
0: To finish this off, here is the audio of you asking constantly, everyone in the team, for the last month, whether or not you could shout them a coffee or now join business credit card.
2: I'm going downstairs. Is this a company card? 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
3: Do you want one shot
2: 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Will, coffee?
3: I'm just asking, is this a company card purchase?
1: I'm trying to talk to you.
0: You spent $750 at the cafe downstairs.
1: Over what?
0: Over a month.
1: I actually had an instant today, so I'm starting to, you know, I'm wrapping it up.
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0: Hope you're having a great drive home.
1: We're talking parent threats, parental threats. Empty or otherwise. I love the empty threats. I think that's a bit of fun. But also when they followed through on them, that was also very good. Lisa on 131065. So you're the parent. What threat did you have to follow through on?
2: I actually threatened my kids that I would drop them on the side of the road, and I actually did do it.
3: Bloody hell, Lisa. That's bold. How far away did you get from them?
2: A little bit. And I did sit there and wait.
3: How long?
2: They eventually came to the car.
3: Yeah. Hang on. Lisa, so you dropped your kids on the side of the road, drove off, then you parked on the side of the road and you waited for your kids to walk back to you?
2: Yes.
3: So they were just walking on the side of a freeway, your children?
2: Yes.
3: Totally wild, Lisa.
2: A very long time ago, but yes, I did do it.
3: And I'm sure they were good after that. I'm sure.
1: You know what's funny about that kid dropping off on the side of the road thing is, I raised this with my in-laws, who are Dutch, about, like, you know, how wild that was. Like, you know, they're never going to drop us off. Mm. I found out that it was a recreational hobby for people in the Netherlands when they're on holidays to drop their kids in a random place and for them to have to find their way home.
3: That's awesome.
1: Can you believe that?
3: I can.
1: I was like, how old? And they were like, oh, 5 or 6.
3: So what? Started. Did your wife do it?
1: Yep.
3: You're kidding.
1: That's why she's hard as nails.
3: Yeah. See, it works. It actually does work.
1: Isn't that insane?
3: So, but surely,
1: imagine,
3: like,
1: going on like a group holiday now, because they sort of, when they go on families.
3: Yeah, yeah.
1: And going up to your mates. Yeah. Guys, how about we drop the kids in the middle of nowhere and see how they go?
3: I mean, part of me loves it.
1: They'd call the police.
3: Who?
1: Your mates.
3: Yeah, well, I don't know. I reckon I could twist their arms a little bit.
1: No one really takes you seriously, so everyone would be like, oh, Woody, very good.
3: No, but the kids that come out of the woods there, I just think they're tougher, stronger, more independent kids.
1: They're stronger.
3: You know what I mean? Lord of the Flies. They all die, don't they? Let's go to Justine.
1: Well, not all of them, but a lot of them.
3: Yeah,
1: they do.
3: Justine.
1: That's
3: a fictional story, right? Justine, 131065, talking parental threats. This is something your dad used to do.
4: Yes, my dad, a very, very long time ago, over 30 years ago, we grew up by the beach, and he used to say if we were to swear, he would throw us off the end of the jetty.
3: Oh, my Lord.
4: And then my brother continued to swear, so he walked us 3 kids down the jetty, and this was a very long time ago, held my brother over.
1: Oh, wow. Like by his foot? Like how?
4: Cradled him over, kind of how Michael Jackson held.
1: Wow, and you've done the MJ reference as well. Could he swim, your brother?
4: No, he didn't drop him over.
1: Your brother swim?
4: Yes, yes.
1: Okay.
4: But I have never sworn in front of my parents. And then now if I'm in conversation with my brothers and we drop a swear word, one of us will yell out, Jetty.
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0: dead of night comes alive. It's Will and Woody keeping you up.
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3: Hey, Jax.
4: Hi, guys. How are you?
3: Good. Make us feel good.
4: I will. Mine's a bit of a warm and fuzzy one. So I was at a cafe not long ago, and I got up and paid the bill with my phone, and I left my wallet behind because I forgot that I had it. So the waiter ran down the street after me and gave me my wallet. So I had to return the gesture, and I gave him some money to buy lunch. So
2: That's lovely. And Jackie, you can have a $500 Chemist Warehouse voucher. Congratulations.
4: Yeah, woohoo! You guys are the best.
2: Did you? I don't know if this is just crazy, but did you think about kissing him in that moment? It just feels like a scene from a romance movie. Did you think about kissing him?
4: No, I'm happily married with three children.
2: Yeah. Well, there you go.
4: I didn't think about that.
2: Yeah, there you go.
5: That'll do it.
2: Good decision, Jackie. Great stuff. Enjoy your shopping at Chemist Warehouse. Have a great weekend, everyone.
3: Yeah.
2: So have a lovely weekend.
3: Have the best weekend.
2: And I'll see you on
3: Monday.
2: Will. Yeah.
3: That's my final day.
2: That's
3: it for me.
2: Bloody hell.
3: Thank God. No, I'm joking.
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1: What makes a nugget, like, by definition?
2: Well, it's shape. It comes in many shapes.
1: So it's nugget-shaped.
2: Four iconic shapes. And
1: so if I cut a chicken breast into a smaller shape, is that a nugget then?
2: No. Let me tell you about the multiple shapes of a nugget. I've studied this for many years. You get the iconic round medallion shape. Yeah. You get, like, this almost, like, kite-shaped nugget. But the one I love the most is the boot-shaped nugget. It's almost like the shape of Italy in a way.
1: I know the one you're talking about.
2: And if it's not one of those shapes, it's not a nugget. Sorry to bring science on the show.
1: Wowzers.
2: All sold.
0: It's Nick and Marcus for breakfast on Chilli. 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
0: 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Now.
9: Good morning, I'm James Royce. Australia's neo-Nazi movement says it would back a future One Nation government if the High Court overturns a ban on its proposed White Australia Party. Leader Thomas Sewell says his movement could help Pauline Hanson become PM. Labor and the Coalition are now urging her to reject that offer. An Australian man is facing up to 12 years jail in Bali after he was allegedly busted with 36 grams of cannabis, a bong and electronic scales. 36-year-old Aaron Brokenshire's South Denpasar apartment was raided on Monday. Local police accuse him of being a drug dealer. There are calls for Erin Patterson to receive better treatment behind bars, with an inmates lobby group claiming her solitary confinement is close to torture. Justice Action wants the Triple Mushroom murderer to receive counselling for her mental health. And Donald Trump has joined former US presidents at a memorial marking 25 years since September 11. He says, "We will always remember the close to 3,000 lives that were lost.
10: We will cherish their beautiful memories, and we will protect this country and its freedoms for every future generation. We will protect it like never before."
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9: Frio coach Justin Longmuir says the job's not done yet after his Dockers held off Geelong in last night's semi-final in Perth. The 14-point win sets up a preliminary final showdown with the Swans in Sydney next week, while Cats coach Chris Scott says the match summed up his side's season.
11: A lot of things went wrong. We found ourselves behind the eight ball at various times and found a way to hang in and give ourselves a chance. So really, that's kind of the thing that I'd like to focus on.
9: And Hawthorn awaits the winner of tonight's other semi-final between Brisbane and Adelaide. Lions coach Chris Fagan not buying into suggestions his side will necessarily respond to last week's thumping by the Swans.
12: "Just because we've done it in the past doesn't guarantee that it's going to happen tomorrow. We need to turn up ready to go. It's all about action. It's not about talk."
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5: Top of 15 today in Launceston with expected rain throughout the day. Very high chance and a chance of thunderstorms in the late morning as well. 35 kilometre winds coming through. Sunday is a sunny day expected, top of 19, and your Monday mostly sunny with a top of 17 there. Scottsdale with a top of 13 today with rain coming through, 80% chance. Snow falling above 1,500 metres and thunderstorms in the late morning there as well. Sunny Sunday, a mostly sunny day, top of 18, and Monday, mostly sunny again, with a top of 15 there, and St. Helens will be a top of 16 today. Very high chance of rain, more thunderstorms are about, and 25 kilometre winds coming in. Sunday, mostly sunny with a top of 19, and Monday, possible showers with a top of 16. 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
10: Good morning, I'm James Royce. Police have been carrying out welfare checks after another Optus outage struck parts of Victoria, South Australia, Tassie and the Top End. More than 40 000 calls failed to get through in Victoria alone, while the telco is trying to find out the cause of the 76-minute disruption. Donald Trump has used the 25th anniversary of the September 11 attacks to pay tribute to the almost 3,000 lives that were lost and also for those on board the United Airlines Flight 93 who fought back against the terrorists.
11: A brave flight attendant boiled water to fight back. A loving father from New Jersey, Todd Beamer, asked a telephone operator in Illinois to join him in the Lord's Prayer. And then he said his last words, "Let's roll."
10: An Australian man's expected to be charged with narcotics offences after he was allegedly busted with cannabis and a bong in his Bali apartment. Local police allege 36-year-old Aaron Robert Brokenshire is a drug dealer. He faces up to 12 years jail if convicted. And federal police have charged a tax office worker after they allegedly passed on info to a crime gang. The 32-year-old man has been charged with corruption offences. He'll face court later this month.
1: Meet Banjo's new buffalo chicken pie. Tender chicken, capsicum and onion in a creamy buffalo sauce wrapped in Banjo's iconic flaky pastry. Banjo's, baking things better. Chilli, your sport now.
10: Well, it was Wharfie time again in the West, with the Dockers recovering from last week's qualifying final loss to Hawthorn, downing the Cats by 14 points. Coach Justin Longmuir says there's little doubt the Freo crowd was a factor in last night's result.
0: Yeah, they were into the game from the first bounce, and it's intimidating for the opposition, clearly.
10: While Cats coach Chris Scott is now talking up the Dockers' chances of going all the way.
2: You know, I sort of had a feeling going into the game that the winner of this game would have a really good chance. And I'm probably more confident of that now.
10: And Brisbane coach Chris Fagan has shut down a reporter who suggested Hugh McGluggage should be dropped for tonight's semi-final against the Crows after a quiet showing in the loss to Sydney.
12: He's actually a champion, and he's been out for about 6 weeks. So we'll give him that game.
1: 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Chilli's three-day forecast.
13: Top of 15 today in Launceston with expected rain throughout the day, very high chance, and a chance of thunderstorms in the late morning as well. 35-kilometre winds coming through. Sunday is a sunny day expected, top of 19, and your Monday mostly sunny with a top of 17 there. Scottsdale with a top of 13 today with rain coming through, 80% chance. Snow falling above 1,500 metres and thunderstorms in the late morning there as well. Sunny Sunday, a mostly sunny day, top of 18, and Monday, mostly sunny again with a top of 15 there, and St Helens will be a top of 16 today, very high chance of rain, more thunderstorms are about, and 25 kilometre winds coming in. Sunday, mostly sunny with a top of 19, and Monday, possible showers with a top of 16. For all your news, sports and weather, head to chillifm.com.au.
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3: Good morning, I'm James Royce. Labor and the Coalition say Pauline Hanson must reject an offer from Australia's neo-Nazi movement, which is promising to support One Nation to form government if the High Court overturns a ban on its White Australia Party. Leader Thomas Sewell says with his support, Pauline Hanson could become the next PM. Police have been carrying out welfare checks after another Optus outage struck parts of Victoria, South Australia, Tassie and the Top End. More than 40 000 calls failed to get through in Victoria alone, while the telco is trying to find out the cause of the 76-minute disruption. Donald Trump has led a solemn tribute to the lives lost on September 11 as the US marks the 25th anniversary of the terrorist attack.
4: 2,977 beautiful souls were ripped from our world. We will never, ever forget.
3: Tourism and hospitality groups have joined the calls for Canberra to not include working holiday makers in any migration crackdown. They say backpackers are crucial to filling jobs and to keep our economy moving. And an inmate lobby group is leading calls for Erin Patterson to receive counselling, saying the Triple Mushroom murderer's mental health is a worry as she's kept in solitary confinement.
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3: Fremantle's avoided a straight sets exit from the finals, downing Geelong by 14 points in last night's semi-final in Perth, while coach Chris Scott has calmed down after punching a wall when the Arc denied Ollie Dempsey a goal in the third.
6: It looked pretty clear to me. From what I'm told, everyone has the same opinion that Ollie did.
3: While Dockers coach Justin Longmuir is proud of his side's response to last week's qualifying final loss to the Hawks.
7: It was a total different intent from the first bounce tonight. Yeah, so I was really proud of that and really proud of the way that the players settled back into the third quarter and really proud of the way we finished the game off.
3: And the career of Adelaide veteran Taylor Walker will end tonight if the Crows don't get the job done in their semi-final against the Lions up at the Gabba.
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8: Top of 15 today in Launceston with expected rain throughout the day. Very high chance and a chance of thunderstorms in the late morning as well. 35-kilometre winds coming through. Sunday is a sunny day expected, top of 19, and your Monday mostly sunny with a top of 17 there. Scottsdale with a top of 13 today with rain coming through, 80% chance. Snow falling above 1,500 metres and thunderstorms in the late morning there as well. Sunny Sunday, a mostly sunny day, top of 18, and Monday, mostly sunny again, with a top of 15 there, and St. Helens will be a top of 16 today. Very high chance of rain, more thunderstorms are about, and 25-kilometre winds coming in. Sunday, mostly sunny with a top of 19, and Monday, possible showers with a top of 16. 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
0: 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Now.
6: Good morning, I'm James Royce. Police have spent the night carrying out welfare checks following the latest outage to impact Optus. Yesterday's 76-minute disruption struck parts of the southeastern states and also the Northern Territory, while more than 40 calls in Victoria couldn't connect to 000. Donald Trump has joined former US presidents at a memorial marking 25 years since September 11, saying we will always remember the close to 3,000 lives that we lost.
7: We will cherish their beautiful memories, and we will protect this country and its freedoms for every future generation.
6: Small businesses are warning they're being pushed to the brink, with a survey finding one in three owners have seriously considered shutting up shop in the past year. Their top concerns are high power bills, supply costs, and red tape. There are calls for Aaron Patterson to receive better treatment behind bars, with an inmates lobby group demanding the triple murderer be given access to counselling, claiming her solitary confinement is akin to torture. And Labor's plan to increase the tax on international flights appears set to be blocked after the Greens joined the Coalition and One Nation in opposing the $10 increase to the passenger movement charge.
0: Kickstart spring with all the outdoor gear you need at Toolkit Depot Launceston. 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
6: Brio coach Justin Longmuir says the job's not done yet after his Dockers held off Geelong in last night's semi-final in Perth. The 14-point win sets up a preliminary final showdown with the Swans in Sydney next week, while Cats coach Chris Scott says the match summed up his side's season.
8: A lot of things went wrong. We found ourselves behind the eight ball at various times and found a way to hang in and give ourselves a chance. So really, that's kind of the thing that I'd like to focus on.
6: And Hawthorn awaits the winner of tonight's other semi-final between Brisbane and Adelaide. Lions coach Chris Fagan not buying into suggestions his side will necessarily respond to last week's thumping by the Swans.
9: Just because we've done it in the past doesn't guarantee that it's going to happen tomorrow. We need to turn up ready to go. It's all about action. It's not about talk.
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10: Top of 15 today in Launceston with expected rain throughout the day. Very high chance and a chance of thunderstorms in the late morning as well. 35-kilometre winds coming through. Sunday is a sunny day expected. Top of 19 and your Monday mostly sunny with a top of 17 there. Scottsdale with a top of 13 today with rain coming through. 80% chance. Snow falling above 1,500 metres and thunderstorms in the late morning there as well. Sunny Sunday, a mostly sunny day, top of 18, and Monday, mostly sunny again with a top of 15 there. And St Helens will be a top of 16 today. Very high chance of rain. More thunderstorms are about and 25-kilometre winds coming in. Sunday, mostly sunny with a top of 19, and Monday, possible showers with a top of 16. 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
8: Good morning, I'm James Royce. Australia's neo-Nazi movement says it would back a future One Nation government if the High Court overturns a ban on its proposed White Australia Party. Leader Thomas Sewell says his movement could help Pauline Hanson become PM. Optus is investigating the cause of its latest outage that has affected the southeastern states and Northern Territory. Yesterday's 76-minute disruption prevented 41 calls to 000 from getting through in Victoria alone. Police there have spent the night carrying out welfare checks. Police have arrested a teenager over last week's shooting death of Sydney Sparky Joshua McDonald. They allege the 18-year-old was operating a drone that they've linked to their murder investigation. And Donald Trump has used the 25th anniversary of the September 11 attacks to pay tribute to the almost 3,000 lives that were lost, including those on board United Airlines Flight 93, who fought back against the terrorists.
9: A brave flight attendant boiled water to fight back. A loving father from New Jersey, Todd Beamer, asked a telephone operator in Illinois to join him in the Lord's Prayer. And then he said his last words, "Let's roll."
0: For the largest range of computers, student, professional, or gamer, laptops from just $448.